0: 3 hours, non-stop music. We call it a More Music Monday on River and iHeart. G'day there, it's Ilya. Next 15 minutes, Dire Straits' big debut song, Martin Garrix, Ed Sheeran, that song that could score you $1,000 for the school holidays with our music panel, river949.com. Now, long before Janet had a wardrobe malfunction, the same happened to this lady.
1: When I did Like a Virgin, when I performed it live for the first time, actually, my shoe fell off on stage. I'd come down the wedding cake and my shoe fell off. I was like, how am I going to play this out? So I just dove for it on the ground. And when I dove for it, my dress went up and my butt was showing. Everyone's showing their butt now, but back then, nobody saw anyone's butt. And I didn't know my skirt was up. So I proceeded to sing the song laying down on the ground. I was just

0: making the best of a situation, which is what I do.
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1: Here we go again. Yeah. River 949's More Music Monday has got you hooked up till midday with 3 hours of non-stop music variety.

0: 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The River Secret Sound could hit 12 grand this week. There it is. Not this.
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0: 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Next 15 minutes, Tom Petty will grab you something from his debut solo album, Full Moon Fever. 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Matchbox 20, Rivers, More Music Monday.

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2: Got some road damage, Rosewood, Marburg Road through Rosewood and Tallagalla. Breakdown through Toowong, Western Freeway eastbound, right lane of Frederick Street roundabout. And debris, Pacific Motorway inbound around Kessels Road through McGregor. A breakdown, McGregor Street near the bus interchange through Upper Mount Gravatt. Breakdown through Druvale, Gateway Extension southbound at the Logan Motorway. And debris, Gateway Extension southbound at Illawena Street in Stratton. This September, save between $1,500 and $7,000 on a range of Chery 2025 build Tiggo models from 5 to 7 seaters, T's and C's apply. 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
3: Let's head to the local newsroom. Two fatal crashes on local roads, and Ipswich City Council has unveiled their blueprint for the Western Corridor. Tony has the latest.
4: Thanks, Ellie. Yes, a horror weekend on local roads has claimed two lives in the Somerset and Toowoomba regions. A man died after his ute hit a tree at Harlan, while a Southbrook woman was killed in a two-vehicle crash at Westbrook. Witnesses or anyone with relevant dashcam footage is urged to contact police. Ipswich City Council has unveiled a draft plan to shape the future of the fast-growing communities of Paguna, Walloon and Rosewood. To have your say, visit the council's Shape Your Ipswich website. And it wasn't the result the Ipswich Jets were chasing in the Host Plus Queensland Cup semi-final on the weekend. The Jets mounted a spirited comeback but fell short with a 28-24 loss to the Central Queensland Capras on Sunday. And a full news update again at midday on River 949.
3: Thank you, Tony. A bloke that's sold out the Ipswich Civic Centre in October. In the next 15 minutes, a band that's going to be at Mount Cotton with Salt and Pepper, Good Charlotte, Rivers, More Music Monday.

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0: Save the date, December 6th, Salt and Pepper, and Boys to Men, Mount Cotton, River 949s, More Music Monday. G'day there, it's Ilya, the Cyndi Lauper backing band that gave us one of the biggest songs of the 80s. Next 15 minutes, John Waite. It was on this day, 2003, Jet gave us Get Born.
1: I mean, I started writing songs when I was about 17. So they were amongst, and some of them appeared on that album. So yeah, that was like my first attempts at writing songs.
0: Yeah, 23 years ago. What an album, River.
2: So 1, 2, 3, take my hand and come with me because you look so fine that I really want to make you mine. I say you look so fine that I really want to make you mine. Come on and get your kicks now, you don't need

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You might know of the original sin. And you might know how to play with fire.

Just a heads up, some delays on the Centenary Motorway westbound towards Ipswich. Mount Omni looks like a broken down car causing some issues. Spotty Dramas live at local 38131 949. Three more songs to squeeze in on a More Music Monday. U2 from Rattlin' Hum. Big song from Michael Jackson from the 90s. Kelly Clarkson, Rivers. More Music Monday.

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0: Bono and the Boys wrapping up a More Music Monday on River 949 than iHeart. Heading straight to the River newsroom. Two fatal crashes on our local roads this weekend and another cut to the fuel excise could be on the cards. Details on our way in our midday update. Standing by with our 10 from then. Someone's celebrating a birthday. Who could it be? Have a think about it. Could it be AHA? Grab your lunch. It's Rivers. 10 from then.
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8: Got a crash to look out for. Warrego Highway around Schultz's Road through Haigsley. Also crash Paradise Road and Meekin Road through Slacks Creek. Road damage, Rosewood Marburg Road through Rosewood and through Tallagalla. Lights on flash at Warwick Road at Goodiga Way through Ipswich and a breakdown Logan Motorway eastbound at Kingston Road through Kingston. Breakdown Centenary Highway northbound at Dandenong Road through Mount Omni and a breakdown Logan Motorway eastbound at Drews Road through Tanimura. 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Glenall Grove, another check in an hour on River 949.
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10: Hi, I'm Phoebe Humphrey. The government says One Nation's migration policy would deliver a hammer blow to the economy. The party has today unveiled its map to capping net migration to 130,000 a year by slashing international student numbers and returning temporary skilled visas to 2017 levels. Environment Minister Murray Watt telling the ABC the impacts would be widely felt.
11: I don't know when the last time Barnaby Joyce or Pauline Hanson walked into a doctor's clinic, to an aged care facility, to a construction site to see the number of migrants who are working in these populations.
10: An Australian man and two children have been found dead in Bali. Police were called to a bungalow in Kuta to conduct a welfare check yesterday morning, finding the 56-year-old Perth man alongside his 4- and 6-year-old. An autopsy

0: He is now underway. A prominent athlete will give evidence at Alan Jones's trial in Sydney today. The man known as Complainant M alleges the broadcaster kissed him twice without his consent. Jones has pleaded not guilty to all 22 charges in this trial. And the Coalition won't say whether it would back another cut to the fuel excise. The federal government reportedly looking at reinstating the excise discount amid concerns about soaring petrol prices due to the ongoing conflict in the Middle East. Opposition leader Angus Taylor says they're keeping an eye on things.
1: We're obviously watching the price of fuel very closely right now, and as we see those developments unfold, we'll take a view on that.
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0: In sport, Nathan Cleary has learnt his fate after being sin-binned in last night's win over the Roosters. The star halfback is free to play in the Panthers' preliminary final in 2 weeks' time after escaping with a fine for charging down a kick from Sydney's Hugo Savala. Switching codes now, Dane Rampey will captain the Swans for the rest of the AFL season. Sydney today confirming the defender will stand in for the injured Callum Mills for Friday night's blockbuster prelim final against the Dockers at the SCG. And Alexander Zverev has won the US Open after downing Ben Shelton this morning. That's the latest news and sport.
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5: The hottest day of the week. 32 by Sunday, 27 today for your back to work Monday. Looking good tomorrow, sunny and 7 degrees start for Tuesday, then 29, then dropping down to 26, partly cloudy Wednesday, Thursday. Temperatures around 25, 26 and partly cloudy as we head towards the weekend. Plainland 23, looking at 24 degrees in Raceview. Toowoomba, cooler, 19.
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5: G'day there, it's Ilya. Now, they gave us one of the biggest songs of 1985, but for some reasons, they kept going backwards and forwards and couldn't quite get it done.
6: The riff was such a strong piece, and it had a certain particular spirit to it, and the song needed to be of this, of a kind of a related nature, but stand against the riff at the same time. And I knew that it wasn't there, you know, as we were toying with it, playing with it, trying little bits and pieces and then leaving it. And we left it many, many times. We just put it aside.
5: Morten Harkett, 67 today from AHA. So why not roll out 10 big 80s number ones from the Cocktail soundtrack. Get a big number one from Robert Palmer from 1988. Bowie, AHA, Rivers, 10 from then.

0: 10 big 80s number ones. River 9.9's 10 from then. All thanks to Morten Harkett from AHA, turning 67 years young today. Ilya this afternoon. Before he gave us one of the biggest songs of 1988, this next bloke used the KISS principle.
1: I got so fascinated with arrangements that I'd sort of disappeared up my own arrangement. And it just occurred to me that a tune, say, like Bad Case of Loving You, with the quartet approach, communicated better. I wanted to get back to that and back into the sort of physicality of it. So I found a producer that could sit behind the glass and I could be on the floor with the band and play. Taking that approach required a different arrangement approach. It was put together with a quartet on the floor and performed like a live issue with a potential for how that would feel in a room. And it was that I felt had been missing in my over-concentration on the intricacies of arrangement.

In every life we have some trouble, but when you worry you make it double. Don't worry, be happy. Don't worry, be happy now.

0: happy.
1: Look at me, I'm happy.
0: Don't worry. 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
1: I give you my phone number. 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I make you happy.

Happy. Bobby McFerrin from the Cocktail soundtrack. 10 big 80s number ones. River 949's 10 from then. Thanks to Morten Harker from AHA turning 67 years young today. G'day there, it's Ilya.

0: There's been a lot of songs written about girls. Did they ever find this one?
1: No one's ever come up to me and said it was me, right? Oprah actually tried to find her. She went back and found the stained glass clasp, but the guy had died 2 years before, and they threw out all his paperwork a year before she got there. So,
2: wow.
1: That's okay. 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Yeah. I think it's, everyone can put their own face to it.
0: Rick's on the way. And Survivor. It's Rivers, 10 from then.
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0: 10 big 80s number ones, Tears for Fears, River 949's 10 from then. 67 years old today, Morten Harker from AHA. So we thought we'd celebrate. Now, there's a reason why and a secret weapon to this big 80s number one.
1: The reason that Bangkok is so good, personally, I think, is because they hired the London Philharmonic for orchestra, the whole orchestra, for something like five songs or six songs. So they could afford to make a single that no one could make. No one could afford that. No one could afford a 2.5 minute intro from a fully fledged

0: No one could afford a 2.5 minute intro from a fully fledged orchestra.
1: That would have cost a fortune. We're going to wrap this up shortly with an Aussie 80s supergroup and Pat Benatar, Rivers, 10 from then.

0: Ever dreamed of being a world champion F1 driver? 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But all this week, River 949 gives you a shot at the next best thing as Marnie and Campo cut your grass.
1: Woo!
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0: Our very own 80s supergroup, the Party Boys, wrapping up 10 big number ones. River 9.9's 10 from then. Do it again tomorrow from midday. Heading straight to the River newsroom. The fuel discount excise could be back on the cards again. And playgrounds at our local schools could be soon more sun safe. Hinksy standing by in the next 15 minutes. Big song from Alanis from her Jagged Little Pill album. New Harry Styles, a song that could score you $1,000 for these school holidays. And we'll get to a big day for two big music superstars.
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5: River 949 traffic.
6: Good afternoon. Getting some minor delays with a crash reported in Carroll Park on Micah Street. Quite busy in North Ipswich around Riverlink. Also on Brisbane Street coming in from the David Trumpy Bridge to East Street in Ipswich Central. Ipswich Motorway is doing okay, as is the Western Freeway and Centenary Highway. Just a breakdown, Logan Motorway eastbound near Kingston Road. Kingston, one eastbound in the shoulder before Drew's Road on ramp in Tanimura as well. Not really holding anybody up. Looks good through Perga on the Cunningham Highway. A good run on the Warrego between Ipswich and Toowoomba. No holdups on the Toowoomba Connection Roads or the bypass. Aussie Broadband have satisfying deals this spring. 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If you see anything on the roads, let us know. 3813 1949. It's Wal Karaka with another update next hour on River 949.
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1: Hey there, I'm Brooke Seychelle. The Whyalla Steelworks is set to permanently shut down its blast furnace, potentially affecting up to 500 workers in the region. South Australia's Premier is in the town today to give an update on the facility's future, 19 months after it was placed into administration. Meanwhile, the Albanese government has weighed in on One Nation's migration policy that aims to cut net migration levels to 130,000 a year. Under its proposal, international student numbers would be slashed and temporary skilled visas returned to 2017 levels. Health Minister Mark Butler says the Commonwealth will unveil its own policy soon.
2: We've got post-COVID migration levels down by about 50%. We want to get them down more, but this is a careful balancing act between the capacity of the country to absorb migration numbers and the needs of our economy.
1: Overseas, Donald Trump has warned the Ukrainian leader to quit attacking Russian diesel refineries, warning the ongoing attacks pose a threat to fuel supplies.
3: This isn't done by the Middle East. This is done by what's happening with Russia and Ukraine. There are plenty of other targets. Don't hit diesel fuel because that's hurting the world.
1: And Mary Gaudron, Australia's first female High Court judge, has died at age 83. She was appointed to the High Court of Australia in 1987 and served for 16 years, contributing to decisions that shaped Australia's law landscape, including the landmark Mabo versus Queensland native title case.
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1: The Sydney Swans have appointed Dane Rampy as captain for the remainder of the season. It follows Callum Mills' devastating knee injury in their win over Brisbane. The Swans take on Frio in a prelim final on Friday night. And in NRL, Nathan Cleary is free to play after being charged with a grade one dangerous contact offence in last night's win over the Roosters. The halfback has escaped with a fine for charging down a kick from Sydney's Hugo Savala. He will play in the Panthers' preliminary final in 2 weeks' time. That's the latest in news and sport.
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6: Staying mostly sunny for the afternoon. Another sunny day tomorrow and warmer with 29 degrees. Wednesday, 26 and partly cloudy. Then Thursday, partly cloudy and 25 degrees. It is the best music variety on this Monday as we get into the afternoon with Harry Styles soon. One of the bands that performed, I think, in the Sphere in Vegas. We're going back to a particular moment in their time after Harry Styles at River 949.

Harry Styles at Ribbon 9 Foot on the best music variety while you work today. Gwen Stefani and Gavin Rossdale got married today in 2002. That marriage only lasted 13 years. Gavin had a bit of a, dalliance with the nanny. Just a girl at Ribbon 9 Foot on.

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5: River 949 traffic.
6: Good afternoon. Getting some minor delays with a crash reported in Carroll Park on Micah Street. Quite busy in North Ipswich around Riverlink. Also on Brisbane Street coming in from the David Trumpy Bridge to East Street in Ipswich Central. Ipswich Motorway is doing okay, as is the Western Freeway and Centenary Highway. Just a breakdown, Logan Motorway eastbound near Kingston Road. Kingston, one eastbound in the shoulder before Drew's Road on ramp in Tanimura as well. Not really holding anybody up. Looks good through Perga on the Cunningham Highway. A good run on the Warrego between Ipswich and Toowoomba. No holdups on the Toowoomba Connection Road or the bypass. Aussie Broadband have satisfying deals this spring. 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If you see anything on the roads, let us know. 3813 1949. It's Wal Karaka with another update next hour on River 949.
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0: While you're working, we're playing the best music variety at River 949. Hinksy this afternoon. What are we looking at with the secret sound today? $11,750. I'll say that again. $11,750. Not bad for about probably 30 seconds work this afternoon. We're going to play at 5. I think the hardest part is getting through. 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You never know. Could help you out. Thanks to Elite Portables Helidon. Oh, Bob Marley soon. Yes.
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0: You get the best music variety while you're working at Ribbon 949 Monday afternoon with Hinksy. More on these migration policies. We'll get to that in just a few minutes here at Ribbon 949 with the news. Then the afternoon with the rock band that's going to be touring with the Four Non Blondes. It's going to be an epic show. We'll get to that next at Ribbon 949.
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5: Enjoyed the drive this afternoon. Looking quite good on all the majors. Couple of breakdowns, Logan Motorway, Forest Lake eastbound in the shoulder and one eastbound near Kingston Road. Kingston looks good through Oxley and Gales to Goodna on Ipswich Motorway. Doing fine on the Western Freeway, Centenary Highway and getting through Flinders View on the Cunningham Highway. And traffic's moving well too on the Warrego between Ipswich and Toowoomba. There's no delays for the Toowoomba Connection Road or the bypass. 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If you spot anything on the roads, let us know. 38131949. Walt Karaka with another update next hour on River 949.
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1: Hey there, I'm Brooke Seychelle. A man's been rushed to hospital after he was attacked by a shark in Western Australia's mid-north this morning. The incident happened north of Geraldton around 9:40am local time, with the man in his 50s taken to hospital under priority one conditions. The Labor government is defending its decision to change negative gearing, despite a new poll showing 23% of Aussies have lost trust in the PM since that broken election promise. Tanya Plibersek telling Seven it wasn't something they were willing to take to an election.
2: Well, that's another 3 years of people being locked out of the housing market. Is that fair to young Australians?
1: Meantime, the opposition leader has joined the criticism of Pauline Hanson over comments she made about Anthony Albanese's late mother. Hanson hit out at her long-term use of social housing and Albanese's constant reference to his upbringing in a Housing Commission home. But Angus Taylor says it's not on and she should apologise.
3: They were inappropriate. Family should be off limits when it comes to politics. It's very simple and she should. She should, absolutely.
1: This comes as a newly surfaced interview has put Pauline Hanson back in the spotlight, the One Nation leader under fire after making controversial comments about Indigenous Australians during a podcast recorded last year. And Queensland's former police commissioner, Steve Golshefsky, has been farewelled in Brisbane today after an 18-month battle with cancer. More than 750 people attended the funeral at City Hall, commemorating his 46 years in the service.
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1: Sharks halfback Nico Hines insists Braden Trindle will be right to play against the Roosters on Saturday night. Trindle copped a knock to the shoulder against the Cowboys on the weekend, the same one he dislocated a month ago. But Hines says he'll be fine.
5: He looks pretty sore after the game, but I think this morning he looks all right. He's walking around pretty freely and chirping away like he usually does, so he'll be right.
1: And in AFL, Dane Rampy will captain the Sydney Swans for the rest of the season after Callum Mills did his ACL during their win over Brisbane. That's the latest in news and sport.
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8: Staying mostly sunny for the afternoon with sunny weather tomorrow and 29 degrees. Wednesday, Thursday, partly cloudy with tops in the mid-20s. I tell you what, March next year is going to be a huge month for live acts around southeast Queensland. 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And then live, Stone Temple Pilots and Four Non Blondes are playing. 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

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It's Hinksie and the best music variety for your Monday afternoon. In about 5 minutes, we've got the song that if you were nightclubbing in 1994, you would have your arms up in the air and dancing to. But Evanescence, it's another one of those bands going to be at the Brisbane Entertainment Centre next March. 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
10: River 949 traffic.
11: Into the busy afternoon we go. It is slowing now westbound through Goodna on Ipswich Motorway. Getting reports of a crash on the Warrego Highway around Blacksoil. No delays though. There's a breakdown, Logan Motorway, Forest Lake eastbound in the shoulder, and one eastbound near Kingston Road. Kingston, traffic's moving well on the Western Freeway and Centenary Highway. Doing okay on the Cunningham Highway through Amberley around Ipswich Rosewood Road. 40 years of Oporto deserves a throwback. 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It's Wal Karaka. There's another update next hour on River 949.
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Hello, Hinks is my name. 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

0: Local drive home at River 949 with Hinksie. As you get ready to pick the kids up from school, you might have just picked them up. Don't forget, school zones are in force right now, 40 kilometres an hour. Just check your speed around schools. Ace of Base, Rob Thomas, and the guy that I call him the current day version of Peter Andre, only because he always gets his abs out. We'll get to that in minutes here at River 949. The latest in news next, though. Pauline Hanson back in the spotlight.
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7: River 949 Traffic.
8: Good afternoon. Traffic already starting to slow down for the Ipswich motorway as you travel westbound at its heaviest through Gales and then slowing still through Goodna. Ease it off by the time you reach Redbank. Absolutely no dramas at this stage for the Warrego. That is nice and clear even through Riverview and Bundamba. The Western Freeway outbound a little bit sluggish as you make your way towards Fig Tree Pocket, but no major dramas for the Centenary Highway yet. 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
1: Hey there, I'm Brooke Seychell. Pauline Hanson's facing fresh scrutiny over comments made in a resurfaced podcast interview from last year. The One Nation leader describing Indigenous Australians as a primitive race and questioning the value of teaching Indigenous culture and language. Meanwhile, new polling has revealed the majority of Australians no longer trust the Prime Minister. 23% say they've lost Anthony Albanese's trust due to his broken election promises like changes to negative gearing. Senior Minister Tanya Plibersek telling Seven, while it hasn't been well received by the public, it was much needed.
2: We could have done nothing, as the previous government did for years, waiting for housing to become more and more unaffordable, waiting for more young Australians to be locked out of the housing market. We could have just sat on our hands and done nothing, or we could tackle the problem, and that's what we decided to do.
1: Hundreds of workers on South Australia's Eyre Peninsula will lose their jobs after a decision to permanently shut down the blast furnace at the Whyalla Steelworks. The Deputy Leader of the Federal Coalition, Matt Canavan, is very sorry for those about to lose their jobs, but says this goes much further.
3: Strikes at the heart of our nation, because right now we couldn't make this building again. We don't make flat glass anymore, can't make those doors. We don't make structural steel anymore after this, or we won't.
1: The facility is one of two major primary integrated steelworks in Australia. And the world's largest battery electric ship has made the trek from Hobart to its new home in South America. The Hull 096 is now in the process of being towed to Kelowna to undergo the commissioning phase.
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1: Adelaide skipper Jordan Dawson is urging people to be better after he was the target of a trolling act on social media. The Crows have condemned the act, calling it disgusting and disturbing, confirming the incident will be reported to police. And Nathan Cleary has dodged a final scare. The Panthers superstar is free to play in the preliminary final after escaping suspension from last night's sin bin. Instead, he'll cop a $1,000 fine for a grade one dangerous contact charge. That's the latest in news and sport.
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6: Staying mostly sunny for the afternoon. Sunny weather again tomorrow with 29 degrees. Wednesday, partly cloudy and 26.
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6: We have $11,750 with the secret sound foy to win. Nice if you're planning on doing something with the family for school holidays. We'll do that at 5 o'clock. We've got the chance for you doing some instant cash. I'm going to try and pull a Swiftie on you. I'll tell you more about that as well. And the reviews are in. 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Hopefully not about my performance. We'll do that after 5 as well at River 949.

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17: Good afternoon. Traffic already starting to slow down for the Ipswich motorway as you travel westbound at its heaviest through Gales and then slowing still through Goodna. Eases off by the time you reach Redbank. Absolutely no dramas at this stage for the Warrego. That is nice and clear even through Riverview and Bundamba. The Western Freeway outbound a little bit sluggish as you make your way towards Fig Tree Pocket, but no major dramas for the Centenary Highway yet. Celebrity Cruises, you're a early bird.

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14: 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If you're doing the outbound journey on the Western Freeway, it is looking slow through Indooroopilly. It eases off for a little stretch on the lead up to Fig Tree Pocket Road, and then it gets a little bit heavy past at Fig Tree Pocket Road. Northbound for the Centenary Highway, only on the brakes on the lead up to the Jindalee Bridge. And we're looking nice and clear for the Warrego Highway. Absolutely nothing to

0: 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We're also looking good for the Cunningham Highway. 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

0: I'm gearing up to pull a Swiftie here at River Nile for tonight. I'm going to tell some... Yeah, you just need to work out which is a lie and which isn't. For your chance to win instant cash, we'll tell you more about that next here at River Nile for tonight.
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4: River 949, traffic, every 15 minutes on your way home.
5: We've got heavy hold-ups for the outbound run on the Western Freeway from Mount Cutha through to Fig Tree Pocket, just our usual peak hour delays there. Northbound for the Centenary Highway actually looking nice and clear from Sumner all the way up to Jindalee. No dramas at all for the Warrego Highway. It's even clear as you make your way past the Mount Crosby Road exit, and absolutely nothing to get in your way for either direction on the Cunningham Highway. Same goes for the Ipswich Motorway. Score a win at Dan Murphy's. 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It's Jess. More traffic in 15 on River 949's live and local drive home.
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7: Hey there, I'm Brooke Seychelle. Hundreds of workers at one of Australia's only steelworks will lose their jobs following the decision to permanently shut down the blast furnace in Whyalla. Administrators met with workers in the South Australian town today, 5 months after the furnace went offline. Premier Peter Malinauskas says they've already begun talks with other mining companies to redeploy staff.
8: We've also been engaging with major employers in and around the Upper Spencer Gulf to ensure that any work that they're looking for might be easily transferred.
7: The Indigenous Australians Minister is calling on Pauline Hanson to apologise after resurfaced comments she made about One Nation's Australians on a podcast. Then One Nation leader made the comments last year, calling First Nations Australians a primitive race. Mulindiri McCarthy has now condemned the commentary, saying the comments are outrageous and completely racist. The PM has defended Labor's housing tax changes, pushing back on the Coalition's criticism that it's smashing the housing market. Anthony Albanese has told Parliament that Labor's actually trying to fix the broken market.
9: Our policies are aimed at giving first home buyers a crack, and in particular giving young people a crack, recognising the intergenerational inequity which was there in the housing market.
7: And Aussie Olympian Ariane Titmus has slammed Sydney Sweeney over a new sports betting ad that shows the actor nude while showcasing a range of women's sports. The gold medalist says the ad is infuriating and a kick in the face to female athletes everywhere.
0: Elders Real Estate Ipswich. Residential sales and property management. There's an Elders for that. River 949, your sport now.
7: Dane Rampey says he's grateful for the opportunity to captain the Swans for the rest of the season. Sydney confirming today the defender will lead the team in place of Callum Mills after doing his ACL in their win over Brisbane. Rampey's told Nine the team's looking ahead to this Friday's prelim final against the Dockers.

0: The boys are grateful to be out here. You know, we've got the last game for the season at SCG this week, and, you know, that's something that, you know, we've got to hold, you know, really close to our heart, and because it is, it's a special place and we all love playing here, and I think that's what we're focused on at the moment.
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4: River 949 weather.
5: Should be pretty clear tonight, down to 7 degrees at the top of 29 and sunny for tomorrow. Wednesday, partly cloudy with 26.
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5: Sold out opening weekend of Grease the Musical at Ipswich Civic Centre. Reviews are in. There are a lot of smiles leaving the theatre at the end of the show. But we'll hear what people actually thought after 5 this afternoon here at River 949. I've got $11,750. You could win that with the secret sound. But I'm going to tell you about me pulling a Swiftie.
6: Yay!
5: I'm not a liar. I just like to bend the truth. And we're going to do it next for the chance at $100 cash. Keep an ear out. I'll tell you more in a moment here at River 949 with the best music variety. When the Chainsmokers teamed up with a band that absolutely blew away Suncorp Stadium a few times that performed. Ribbon on for nine.

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2: If you're doing the westbound journey this afternoon on the Ipswich motorway, prepare to be tapping the brakes from Gales through to Goodna. We also have southbound delays for the Centenary Highway as you make your way in towards Springfield Lakes. The northbound trip on the Centenary Highway, a little bit sluggish on the lead up to Jindalee. And the western outbound slow, Indooroopilly through to Fig Tree Pocket. We've got no dramas at all for the Warrego Highway. 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It's Jess, more traffic in 15 on River 949's live and local drive home.
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0: 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Weather's pretty good this week. We can expect sunny weather right through it. Tops anywhere from the high 20s through to the mid 20s.
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0: Julian Sunnybank, all right, how well do you know your road rules?
3: I've been driving for a long time, so I hope I do.
0: Well, that doesn't mean a thing. You got to read up on them every year because they always seem to change.
3: Okay.
0: All right, I'm going to have...
3: I've trained two people as well, so...
0: That don't mean anything. I've seen some people who've trained some people and they're bloody terrible drivers.
3: Oh, true. That's exactly true.
0: Yeah. All right, I've got three road rules. One is... So you need to tell me which one is false. All right, you ready?
3: Which one's false? All right, yeah.
0: You must stop at a stop sign. You don't need to use an indicator when turning left ever. And green means go at traffic lights. Which one is the false one?
3: You don't need to use your indicator when you turn left ever.
0: Oh, you've got a quick $100 cash. I just wanted to reiterate that because it seems like indicators are treated like an optional extra at times.
3: I know. And you know what else is missing? The wave.
0: When you're merging.
3: Remember the wave?
0: Oh, it gives me the irrits. I'll give them the finger if they don't wave.
3: To the wave?
0: Yeah. Let's start it here. Bring back the wave.
3: Yeah.
0: There you go. $100 quick cash for you this afternoon for knowing your road rules. So you might be right with your experience teaching and stuff. Thanks to Black Auto Group Toowoomba putting the smart and economical Suzuki Swift Hybrid in the spotlight. We'll do it again tomorrow afternoon. More road rules. And one of them will be at River 949.
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4: If you're doing the westbound journey,

0: afternoon on the Ipswich Motorway. Prepare to be tapping the brakes from Gales through to Goodna. We also have southbound delays for the Centenary Highway as you make your way in towards Springfield Lakes. The northbound trip on the Centenary Highway, a little bit sluggish on the lead up to Jindalee. And the western outbound slow, Indooroopilly through to Fig Tree Pocket. We've got no dramas at all for the Warrego Highway. 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It's Jess, more traffic in 15 on River 949's live and local drive home.
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0: 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Kelly Osborne, she's had a bit of a shock with finding out information about someone she was having a fling with. Those details, and it is a bit kind of like ick. We'll get to that next here at River 949.
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3: No major incidents or accidents to report. However, we do have a little heavy stretch for Ipswich Rosewood Road southbound on the lead up to the Cunningham Highway. The Cunningham Highway itself running along nicely for both directions. We do have southbound delays for the Centenary Highway on the lead up to Springfield Lakes. And the Ipswich Motorway, both directions quite slow going between Rockley and Darra. And westbound also struggling between Gales and Goodna. 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
0: Kelly Osbourne, she's ended her relationship. Well, it wasn't a relationship. It was a fling, apparently, with an OnlyFans model. This guy's name was Brad North. And she's found out that he sells his pants and performs live shows, shall we say, online. And what she's done, she's posted a story on her stories on Instagram saying, why are people so disgusting? She says, first, I want to thank all the girly girls who have my back and cared enough to bring the truth to my attention. So fans have actually told her about this. And then she says she had no idea and she feels a little foolish because Google's free and she should have done her homework. So that's why she's split up. She also went on to say, I don't know why I date vampires. I don't know what that's about. Anyway, that is the latest in entertainment news this afternoon. More with Marnie and Campo tomorrow morning. 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
3: We're in the clear of any major incidents or accidents. Fortunately, we do have delays for the outbound run on the Western Freeway between Indooroopilly and Fig Tree Pocket. Centenary Highway northbound, no dramas on the lead up to Jindalee. However, we do have heavy southbound delays moving into Springfield Lakes. And the Ipswich Motorway, both directions, pretty patchy between Rockley and Darra, westbound on the brake scales to Goodna. Aussie Broadband have satisfying deals this spring. Save up to $150 over 6 months on

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3: Hey there, I'm Brooke Seychelle. Hundreds of workers in Whyalla have lost their jobs with the blast furnace at the city steelworks to close. 500 workers and 100 contract workers will be affected, with a $10 million transition package being rolled out with help from the Commonwealth. The Premier says while the furnace is well past its use-by date, he feels for those affected.
4: For all intents and purposes, this thing should not be operating, right? And it's only been able to survive because there are so many dedicated men and women who have kept it alive.
3: An independent senator has slammed Pauline Hanson's comments about First Nations Australians being primitive on a resurfaced podcast, calling them very harmful and false. Speaking on the ABC, Senator Lydia Thorpe says Ms Hanson is creating fear and division.
5: Aboriginal people have been putting our hands out to the rest of the people in this country, wanting to share the real knowledge, the fabric of this nation and what it's really about, and want everyone in this country to be a part of that.
3: A leading business group is warning that One Nation's controversial migration plan could cause long-lasting damage to Australia's economy. Australian Chamber of Commerce and Industry Chief Andrew McKellar says the plan would create a COVID-level shock to the economy and lead to a deep recession. And the NRL is set to make an announcement this week on the entertainment for this year's grand final. League boss Peter Volandis telling Nine they're close to locking everything in.
6: Look, we are. I'm probably going to announce it in the next couple of days.
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3: Good news for Penrith fans. Nathan Cleary won't miss any finals footy. The NRL judiciary's handed down its verdict after the star halfback was sin-binned in last night's win over the Roosters. Cleary's avoiding a ban and can accept a $1,000 fine with an early guilty plea. And a potential boost for the Swans, with Justin McInerney set to test this week. McInerney has missed the last few weeks with a hamstring injury, but could be in line to replace Callum Mills in their prelim against the Dockers. That's the latest in news and sport.
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2: River 949. Weather.
9: Clear night tonight as we get down to 7 degrees with a top of 29 and sunny for tomorrow. Wednesday, partly cloudy with 26. I've got the
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7: Reports of an incident through Wacol on the Ipswich motorway just after the Centenary Highway. At this stage, no delays, fortunately. And then further along, we've got heavy holdups as you make your way through Gales. Right through to Goodna, you'll be on the brakes. The Western Freeway outbound remains a tough slog from Indooroopilly through to Fig Tree Pocket. And the Centenary Highway southbound slowing down as you make your way in towards Springfield Lakes. There's so much to see.

Lakes. There's so much to see on Netflix this weekend. The crime thriller The Whisper Man, season 2 of The Gentleman, and Tyler Perry's Why Did I Get Married Again? What will you discover next on Netflix? It's Jess, another check in 15 minutes on River 949 and the iHeart.

0: 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Times like these at River 949, live and local drive home with Hinksy. A whale has been rescued from nets off the Gold Coast. Joel Dry will have more on that with the 9 News headlines next at River 949.
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3: We're looking nice and clear for both the Cunningham Highway and the Warrego Highway. We do have southbound delays for the Centenary Highway, though, as you move in towards Springfield Lakes. No dramas for the northbound trip on the lead up to Jindalee. Ipswich Motorway westbound underpaced through Oxley and quite jammed up from Gales through to Goodna. And the Western Freeway outbound slow going through Indooroopilly but showing improvement through Fig Tree Pocket. You won't believe the amount of cars arriving at Toyota dealerships. Big cars, small cars, hybrids, EVs. You'll find the perfect car waiting. Oh, what a feeling, Toyota. It's Jess, another check in 15 minutes on River 949 and the iHeart app.
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14: Yeah, Steve Golchewski was farewelled at an emotional service today inside Brisbane City Hall. He was remembered as a dedicated cop and most importantly a family man who fought his cancer right to the end. Also tonight, Pauline Hanson finds herself in hot water again, this time over a podcast in which she says some pretty disparaging things about Indigenous Australians.
13: Now, the state government has made good on their promise to crush e-bikes and scooters.
14: And they did it in front of cameras today. About 50 or so were crushed at a scrap metal yard, all of them seized after illegal activity, and the government and police say there's plenty more of that to happen. And plus, an Australian man and his children have been found dead inside a Bali home. See the moment a whale is rescued from tangled netting off the Gold Coast. And look, the Broncos, it's been a season to forget. They put a full stop on it tonight with their awards. And Harry and Meghan have given the world a glimpse into their new UK life. Some people say, you know, they wanted privacy, but yet they're still posting things. But I'll leave that to others. We just get to see how they're enjoying their new digs.
13: I was thinking that too. They'd like to be private, but look at me, look at me.
14: You're going to have an opinion one way or the other. I'm just glad they're enjoying their time in the UK.
13: Well, that's right. Joel, we look forward to that with you tonight from 6 with Melissa on 9 News and simulcast here at River 949.
14: Thank you, Hinksy.
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13: Should be a nice night. Pretty clear with a low of 7 degrees overnight, top of 29 and sunny tomorrow, Wednesday, 26 and partly cloudy. First sold-out weekend of Grease the Musical at the Ipswich Civic Centre. It seemed to go really well. People seem to like it. The reviews are in, though. We'll get our review from our receptionist, Mel. She was there. She's brutal. Get that next here at River 949.

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0: Worldwide at Furniture Court and Beds R Us, three great locations, Boona, Ipswich and Bow Desert. It was a big weekend. So, yes, opening night for Grease the Musical was on Saturday night. We had a sold-out opening weekend. In fact, the whole run sold out. Reviews are in. Well, the review, and it's from our receptionist, Mel, who was there on Saturday night for opening night.
1: Hi, guys.
0: And you are brutal at the best of times. So tell us, nice. Ipswich Musical Theatre Company's version of Grease at the Ipswich Civic Centre, go.
1: It was electrifying. I had to do it. I had to. You know me. I had to do it. But it was fun, engaging. The local cast were just amazing. Danny and Sandy, great chemistry together. And I have to say, you were amazing, Hinksy.
0: Really?
1: As soon as you came out on stage, I had a proud little mama moment. Oh, I did have a little tear in my eye. I was so proud. And you walking around in that sexy suit of yours, I tell you.
0: That's a pure silk suit that I wear as well.
1: It was divine.
0: Can I tell you how that suit came about? Delma, who's the head of costumes and makeup and hair and stuff, she said to me, she goes, I've got this suit I want you to try on. If it fits, you're wearing it. And it fit. Kind of white, beige, silvery silk.
1: It was stunning.
0: And I went and bought some new shoes. So I got Gatsby shoes to go with them. So it's white and black. And I glow on stage because the lights hit it. It's like, jeez.
1: He literally does glow on stage. It was amazing. You can see this little glow walking around as he's flirting with, what's the girl's name again?
0: Marty,
1: that's it.
0: Yeah.
1: As he's flirting with her front stage, she's sticking a little tush out.
0: Yeah, Ellie, who plays Marty, she is absolutely amazing as well.
1: And she was stunning.
0: She is such a great scene partner, as well as Johnny Casino, who Alex, who plays Johnny Casino. Thank you, Mel. Unfortunately, there are no more tickets available. I would love to be able to give some away, but I can't because there aren't any. But Grease the Musical, we're back on stage on Friday night. So if you do have tickets for Friday, Saturday or Sunday,
1: you must go. It is so much fun. Seriously, when they're doing the hand jive, all I wanted to do was get up and dance. It was so good.
0: We encourage
1: so
0: that.
1: So good.
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3: In the city, we've had word of an incident. Limestone Street at Thorn Street. No delays through the intersection at this stage. A nice clear run along Brisbane Road for both directions. If you're doing the southbound journey on the Centenary Highway, you will be slowing down moving into Springfield Lakes. No dramas for northbound traffic. A little bit of stop-start traffic for the outbound run on the Western through Indooroopilly, but we're nice and clear for the Warrego and Cunningham Highway. 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
16: Hi there, I'm Georgia Love. The Gold Coast Titans have consolidated second spot on the NRLW table after a 12-point win over the Knights yesterday. Earlier, the Broncos thumped the Warriors 52-18. North Melbourne remains undefeated in the AFLW after a 10-point win over Carlton. Last night, round five wrapped up with the Dockers downing the Bombers by 15 points. And Team USA has won the fifth straight Women's Basketball World Cup. The Americans defeated France 97-79 in this morning's final.
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15: All of the majors have settled down for the evening, with the exception of the Centenary Highway southbound. That's a little bit sluggish moving into Springfield Lakes. And the Western Freeway outbound also a little bit underpaced through Indooroopilly and Fig Tree Pocket. But we are nice and clear for the Warrego Highway in both directions. Absolutely no dramas for the entire stretch of the Cunningham Highway either. This week at IGA, Huggies Nappy Pants, 22 to 36 pack, half price at $11. 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And September 15 at participating stores, excludes IGA local grocer. 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
18: Tonight, a fitting farewell to a man who dedicated his life to protecting Queenslanders, former Police Commissioner Steve Golchevsky.
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0: mowed down in front of her children at a southeast shopping centre.
1: Pauline Hanson's attack on First Australians, plus her new policy targeting future ones.
0: A famous sportsman reveals disturbing allegations on the stand at Alan Jones's trial.
1: Dozens of confiscated e-bikes and scooters crushed in a major crackdown.
0: Effie Zahos explains how homeowners can ease the pain of the capital gains tax shake-up.
1: And Harry and Meghan reveal a sneak peek of their new life in the UK.
2: This is Nine News Queensland with Melissa Downes and Joel Dry.
1: Good evening. He's been remembered as a visionary leader and beloved father who fought cancer with everything he had. Former Police Commissioner Steve Goltchevsky farewelled during an emotional funeral service today.
0: Hundreds lined city streets for a guard of honour in what was a moving send-off for a man who lived a life of unwavering service.
3: Brought to a standstill in Brisbane's CBD. But a fraction of the many millions of Queenslanders Steve Goltchevsky swore to serve and protect. This fitting final farewell to the man who wore the uniform for 46 years, led by those with whom he worked alongside, undoubtedly most meaningful for those he loved. And there were many of them, 700 gathering inside City Hall this morning to honour Queensland's 21st Police Commissioner. Former Commissioners Ian Stewart and Bob Atkinson, cricket legend Glenn McGrath, Brisbane Broncos coach Michael Maguire. Politicians, members of the public, and Steve's family, his siblings, wife Rebecca, six children and grandchildren.
4: He made our childhood more magical simply by immersing himself in it with us.
5: My father's accomplishments throughout his career in the police service are extraordinary, but they pale in comparison to the love that he had for our family.
3: For whom he fought so very hard during an 18-month battle with cancer that saw him retire from the top job in February.
6: Golly was a man and a leader of absolute integrity, and that is how we will remember him.
3: Golly was never not going to be a police officer.
7: But I still recall the day that he informed our dad, a dedicated uniform officer, and me, a dedicated traffic officer, that he wanted to be a detective.
3: But the 67-year-old never lost his passion for the front line.
6: In senior management roles, he was still pulling cars over for speeding or erratic driving, regardless of whether he was in uniform or not.
3: On duty 24/7, hockey teammates recalling how Steve would leave his phone with sideline supporters during Saturday matches.
8: This always gave us much intrigue as to who became worthy of being answered or not. And
3: Steve was the third longest serving police officer in Queensland, honoured with more than 40 awards during a career his colleagues today described as stellar. And just last month, an Order of Australia medal presented to him by the Governor, Jeanette Young. The pair, two faces of calm in crisis.
9: He understood something fundamental about our state. That when times are difficult, Queenslanders look after one another.
3: Just as he did for so many, for so long. Abby Guerin, Nine News.
0: One Nation's plan to slash migration is facing severe backlash tonight. Economists and farmers warning it could push up prices and trigger a recession. The controversial policy in the wake of fresh outrage over disparaging remarks made by Pauline Hanson, this time targeting First Australians.
10: September 2025, Pauline Hanson candidly talks Indigenous culture.
11: They'd never invented the wheel. There was nothing there. They're the most primitive race on earth. Mm. And we're supposed to be holding up and saying what they've achieved. They've achieved nothing.
12: It's totally outrageous, completely racist.
10: Tonight, One Nation's side switch from First Australians to Future Australians. A new policy based on Canada, calling for 750,000 fewer migrants, with more people to leave Australia than arrive over the next 3 years before settling on 130,000 net arrivals each year after that.
13: If you just rip out migrant numbers in the way that One Nation is talking about,

0: about, we won't have the abattoir workers, the hospital workers, the aged care workers.
1: At a time when the economy is already struggling to some degree, it could be enough to knock us into recession.
2: I think they'll say, well, in my personal life, I'm in a bit of a recession right now.
3: Skilled visa numbers would be unchanged, but family and dependents will no longer qualify. Farmers warning fewer workers will leave crops on the vine and off the shelves.
4: If there's less produce around, it'll make what is available more expensive.
5: Their statements this morning are an absolute nonsense. Total nonsense.
3: Universities will bear the brunt. 337,000 student visas will drop to 115,000. 144 graduate visas slashed to 20,000, with no family or dependents.
6: It's all care and no responsibility. Throw it out, throw the grenade and hope it blows somewhere.
3: Citizens of countries with do not travel warnings from DFAT will be banned. Existing visas will be honoured but not renewed. Those without a visa will be given 3 months and a plane ticket to leave.
7: Behind One Nation's statement is the threat of detention camps.
2: If they are illegal, well, I suppose you do take whatever actions are required to deport them.
3: Charles Croucher, Nine News.
8: There are fresh demands tonight for changes to how the GST is split among states. Political editor Charles Croucher has the latest.
9: The Prime Minister says there'll be no changes to the current deal for WA, but the other premiers say not so fast. New South Wales taking out ads calling for GST to be distributed based on population and need. WA taking out ads of their own, fighting to keep the deal, which is based more on production. This is a fight over billions, and sort of fight that usually happens around the National Cabinet table. The states want it around kitchen tables right across Australia. This has also gone beyond party politics. Tonight, two Labor premiers fighting with a Labor PM in the middle.
10: A prominent sportsman has told a court former broadcaster Alan Jones twice kissed him without his consent. Jones also allegedly bombarded him with text messages telling the former athlete he loved him.
11: Another week, another complainant, Mr. Jones.
12: A consistent silence from the former broadcaster as he walked into court for a showdown with a famous sportsman. For legal reasons, he can only be identified as Complainant M.
11: The first two complainants in this case gave their evidence from a special room inside this building, but Complainant M chose to be in the courtroom and in the witness box, bringing him face to face with Alan Jones.
12: M told the court he was introduced to Jones, who he knew was a prominent figure in the media landscape, as his sporting career took off. He would sometimes greet me with a hug and a kiss on the cheek and say, "Champion, beautiful man, if someone hasn't told you, let me be the person to tell you that you are special." M said the language felt flattering at first, then it became uncomfortable. Complainant M told the court of an event in 2015 when Jones kissed him close to his lips and not on my cheek. It lasted a second, but it was enough time to react. I froze. I was in disbelief. I didn't understand why it was happening. M told the court later that evening he received a text from Jones. "I would like to kiss you all night." In another alleged encounter at Jones's apartment in 2020, M claimed the broadcaster began kissing me, getting closer to my mouth. I could feel his genitalia up against me. He was saying, "I love you so much." M pushed him away and said, "Okay, mate," in a tone of defiance. "I just wanted to get away from him." M admitted exchanging fond texts and sending him flowers and believed Jones was in love with him, but it wasn't mutual. I know that I wasn't in love with him in that kind of way. The former broadcaster has pleaded not guilty to 22 charges of indecent assault and sexual touching. Damien Ryan, Nine News.
8: An Australian father and his two children, just 4 and 6 years old, have been found dead in a Bali villa. Indonesian police are treating it as a suspected double murder-suicide.
13: The scene of an unimaginable tragedy. The bodies of 56-year-old Perth father Damien John Shaw and his two children found inside their Bali bungalow. The lives of his 4-year-old daughter Laura and 6-year-old son Archie taken in a suspected double murder-suicide. Police were called to the villa in Legian about 10 yesterday morning after his wife raised the alarm. She'd recently travelled to Jakarta, calling her husband to hear one of her kids crying in the background.

0: around saying, "Stop, Daddy." Neighbours banging down the door, forcing their way inside to find the three bodies.
1: His two children were found lying on the bedroom floor with their bodies partially overlapping.
0: Today, the children's teachers were reduced to tears as they visited the villa, taped off by Indonesian police. Authorities now reviewing CCTV from the bungalow. Forensic officers investigating whether the children were suffocated and strangled before their dad took his own life. Damien Shaw's brother told Nine News he'd been living in Bali for 8 years and had previously worked in the maritime industry. Neighbours here in Perth left shocked by the news.
2: We know that there's a very confronting situation there. This is a very sad, sad situation.
0: A mother now coming to terms with a life without her children. Sarah Smith, Nine News.
3: A 17-year-old P-plater accused of turning his ute into a makeshift party bus with seven of his mates crammed inside has pleaded guilty to four charges. The teenager was seen drifting between lanes and driving dangerously on the northern Gold Coast, officers finding three passengers unrestrained in the tray. The reckless behaviour leading to a roadside breath test where he exceeded the no alcohol limit for P1 drivers.
4: We are losing too many lives on the road, and you've just gone and put three of your mates in the back of a tray.
5: Have you learnt your lesson?
6: Excuse me.
3: Officers initially slapped him with three traffic infringement notices totalling nearly $1,000. Today, the magistrate gave him a restorative justice order with no conviction.
7: Two men and a youth who have been due to face a 20-day murder trial over the 2021 death of Logan man Carlo Piero Stewart in a Bavale brawl will instead be sentenced on lesser charges. Ty Joshua Bickle, Braden Allen Wilson Knight and the juvenile today pleaded guilty in Brisbane District Court to manslaughter and two counts each of grievous bodily harm. The trio set to be sentenced by a judge next Friday.
3: Tributes are flowing for a young Queensland ecologist who died in a cliff fall near Bali. Brianna Cronin, described as a beautiful soul, as her heartbroken family endures the painstaking task of bringing her body home.
8: At the famous T-Rex coastline, Brianna Cronin's smile was beaming. Now it's her beautiful soul being remembered, a family member paying tribute online. Our hearts are broken. She was our beautiful Brianna. To lose her in such tragic circumstances is traumatic, and we will bring her home to family. The 29-year-old solo traveller fell to her death after being stranded on the cliffs at Kelengking Beach on Nusa Penida Island near Bali on Saturday morning local time. It sparked a massive recovery mission. The Department of Foreign Affairs now helping provide consular assistance to her family to repatriate the body of the University of Queensland graduate who worked as an ecologist in Brisbane. Her former colleague at the Queensland Herbarium, Tegan, saying, "Bree was a vibrant, positive and super clever colleague who was highly dedicated to her work protecting Queensland's threatened flora. She was caring, kind, courageous. She was excited to travel and explore the world. Memories those who knew her will now hold on to as Brianna begins her final journey home." Jessica Millward, Nine News.
7: Parramatta Eels winger Josh Addo-Carr has been dropped as a brand ambassador for Jack Motors following an alleged positive roadside test for cocaine last week. The car manufacturer stating the allegations do not reflect its core values and standards. Addo-Carr has checked himself into a rehabilitation clinic on the New South Wales Central Coast.
3: A surfer has been attacked by a shark in Western Australia. It happened this morning at a popular surf beach in Geraldton. The man in his 50s was pulled to shore by a group of teenagers suffering a bite to his leg. The hero first responders using rope from his surfboard to create a makeshift tourniquet. He's now in a serious but stable condition in hospital.
7: President Trump has turned a trophy presentation into a trade announcement to wrap up his whirlwind tour to Ireland, the American leader doubling down on his call for a united Ireland.
9: Trump, what's your timeline on Irish unity?
10: Donald Trump on the 18th hole.
11: I love it.
10: After the final round at the Irish Open to make a surprise trade announcement.
11: On behalf of the United States of America, I am going to take the tariffs off.
10: welcomed news as he presented the trophy to

0: Island's homegrown champion, Shane Lowry. The president promoting trade while doubling down on his support for a unified Emerald Isle.
1: It would seem to me that one of the naturals of all time is put them together. So that's only my opinion.
0: But on the streets of Doonbeg, where President Trump's golf course is, a clear divide.
2: I think the Irish people want this, and I think in the not too distant future it will happen.
3: Easy for him is all we can say. Let him unify his own country first. That'd be a good idea.
4: It's okay to wish for it, but I don't think it's going to happen anytime soon.
0: A conversation set to continue as leaders from Northern Ireland, Scotland and Wales meet in coming hours to sign a deal demanding independence referendums, which could lead to the breakup of the United Kingdom.
5: While the president's trip to Ireland was technically a personal one, when you're the leader of the free world, it was always going to be political, especially as global conflicts rage on.
0: Taking off into the Irish sunset after demanding Ukraine stop hitting Russian oil. In Doonbeg, Mimi Becker, Nine News.
6: At least six people are confirmed dead after a passenger ferry capsized in the Java Sea. Indonesian search and rescue teams are searching for another 129 people after the vessel ran into bad weather and disappeared off the radar. More than 100 people have been rescued so far. And there are desperate scenes unfolding off the coast of Vanuatu tonight. 35 people missing in a ferry accident there. Search and rescue crews dropping bottles of water into the ocean from a plane as survivors float below waiting to be rescued. A local politician says the search didn't start until 36 hours after the accident due to miscommunication. This 8-foot-tall statue of Charlie Kirk was only installed last week, but it's already been vandalised. The memorial to the conservative activist was found spray-painted outside Turning Point USA's headquarters in Arizona. It was unveiled to mark the one-year anniversary of Kirk's killing, with work to restore it now underway.
7: Sideswipe chaos. See the moment a speeding driver causes a dramatic crash on a busy southeast motorway.
6: A former British Prime Minister in the firing line.
7: Plus inside the delicate SeaWorld operation to free a trapped whale.
6: And after sport, our first look into the Sussexes' new life in the UK.
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12: River 949 Traffic.
13: All of the majors have settled down very nicely. We're clear for both directions on the Warrego Highway and absolutely nothing to hold you up if you're using the Cunningham Highway in either direction. Ipswich Motorway, smooth sailing right the way through. And the Centenary Highway, despite earlier southbound delays moving into Springfield Lakes, that's now a nice clear run through that area. And no slowing down northbound up to Jindalee. The Western Freeway looking clear as well. Hurry, last days to get BYD Sea Lion 7 Premium, $54,990 drive away with free on roads. 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It's Jess. Another check in 15 minutes on River 949 and the iHeart app.
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3: Shocking dashcam footage has emerged showing the moment a car is sent flipping across multiple lanes on the M1. A white Nissan can be seen veering into an SUV, causing it to roll three times on the busy motorway at Eight Mile Plains on Friday afternoon. Two men and a woman were taken to hospital, all with minor injuries.
4: A humpback whale tangled in shark control nets has been freed off the southern Gold Coast after a two-hour rescue mission. Live now to Bella Schwarzenegger. Bella, this was one of the toughest rescues of the season.
5: It was, Melissa. A web of rope was wrapped around that whale's head, tail and right pectoral flipper. Take a look at these pictures. The SeaWorld Foundation and Queensland Fisheries working quickly to cut the lines that tightly bound this mammal. This was a delicate operation unfolding off the coast of Currumbin early this morning, and it was made even harder when the humpback breached, rolled and tangled itself up again.
6: Anything put up in here, so just be ready. That's not what we want.
7: Then once the whale felt like it was a little freer, it started to get more active and tried to swim its way out of and through the net.
5: Now, thankfully, rescuers kept their focus. After about 2 hours, that whale was free from those ropes and swam away back into the deep blue with only minor lacerations. Joel, this is the 10th whale rescue of the season and the third from the shark control nets.
3: Bella, thank you. A close call for Britain's former Prime Minister Boris Johnson. A Russian drone hitting a passenger train near the Ukraine-Poland border shortly after Mr. Johnson and other European security officials passed through. Moscow claims it struck railway infrastructure, but Ukraine says the diplomatic train may have been the target since it left the station earlier because of safety concerns. We all know the frustrations of bad phone coverage, but this community in India took things into their own hands, tying up a 5G technician to the tower until he agreed to fix their network issues, which had lasted for 2 years. Police eventually freed the man and six people were arrested.
4: This event at New York Fashion Week was a showstopper, but not in the way designers would have been hoping for. Several animal rights activists from PETA disrupting a show by a Swedish brand, with one executive taking the situation into his own hands. A police report with the executive admitting he handled the situation poorly.
3: Capital gains shake up. Tonight, how homeowners can ease the pain and why those who run a business may get caught up. Effie Zahos explains the major tax changes. That story still to come.
4: A family shopping trip takes a terrifying turn the moment a mother is hit by a car in front of her children.
3: Plus, the destructive next step in Queensland's e-bike crackdown.
4: Robbie Williams to pocket millions over a Grand Prix's COVID cancellation.
3: And a sad end fast approaching for this decades-old family farm.
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1: Five tons of seized illegal e-bikes and e-scooters have been crushed several weeks after the state's tough new laws came into effect. These 59 e-mobility devices destroyed at a Brisbane wreckers this morning, just a fraction of the 466 that have been seized.
2: Obviously plenty of devices seized here in the southeast, but there's been devices seized in Townsville, Cairns, Blackwater, Yeppoon, right across the state.
1: Where possible, the batteries and metal from seized devices will be recycled.
3: To shocking video now of the moment a Logan mother is hit by a car while shopping with her children. The woman is tonight in hospital suffering multiple breaks in her leg. Exclusively telling Nine News, she's now facing months out of work.
4: Children by her side, a Sunday family shopping trip takes a terrifying turn.
5: Next thing I know, I'm on the ground screaming.
4: A black Toyota veers across the centre line outside Logan City Centre just before 4 o'clock yesterday afternoon, hitting Juanita Skinner and grazing her two children, watching as their mother falls to the ground, clutching her foot. Still wincing in pain as the paramedics arrive.
5: She just burst into tears on the lady's shoulder because she didn't really know what had happened to mummy.
4: Watching that same footage from her bed in Logan Hospital, Juanita says she's struggling to recall every detail, but is thankful her children escaped the full impact.
5: It's pretty scary to think that it could have been one of the kids.
4: Her injuries are severe, twin fractures in her leg and ankle requiring surgery. The local school teacher now staring down months off work.
5: Which then means once they do the surgery, it's a minimum of 6 to 8 weeks. I guess this is what can happen if you

0: Driving too fast or not paying attention.
1: The driver of the car did stop to check on her and stayed at the scene until the ambulance left.
0: And she did acknowledge what she did and she, you know, apologised to me, and I'm thankful for that.
1: But Juanita and her family never received her details. Now facing a lengthy recovery, they just want her to contact them.
0: I don't hold any anger or bitterness towards you. You come forward and give us your details so that we can get the help that we need so I can recover.
2: Ned Baum, Nine News.
3: Australia's biggest taxi operator is calling for a national register of disqualified drivers to stop them working in the industry. It comes after 13 Cabs blacklisted 100 drivers for misconduct, including overcharging passengers, as taxi fleets battle for business against rideshare rivals like Uber. The company also says taxi services are being forced to work under a regulation framework that has not kept up with technology.
4: Australian Grand Prix organisers have lost their bid to overturn a multi-million dollar compensation bid for a cancelled Robbie Williams concert during COVID. Amber Johnston has more.
5: It certainly is, almost $3 million, which is not ideal for the Australian Grand Prix Corporation, especially because this happened more than 6 years ago now. So it has been a very long and drawn out process. You might remember this was the Australian Formula One Grand Prix in 2020, where fans were quite literally turned around at the gates and told to go.

0: COVID-19. Music promoter World Touring Melbourne managed to successfully sue the Grand Prix organisers for $2.84 million after a judge agreed that the organisers were in breach of their contract, which led to a loss of income for the music promoters. But the Australian Grand Prix Corporation wasn't finished with its fight just yet. So today was their last-ditch attempt to try and get out of paying the cash. But in the end, three appeal judges decided that they were unsuccessful in their application and they will have to pay that compensation.
1: Underworld widow Roberta Williams has branched out with a new venture, releasing a series of children's educational books. She's promoting the Bop and Bubbles publications online, selling them for around $27 on Amazon. The one-time partner of murdered drug kingpin Carl Williams says the books are fun stories that teach about kindness, confidence, friendship, and never giving up.
2: This time tomorrow night, the Rozinski Dairy Farm will carry out its final milk collection, forced to close after 80 years. The family-owned operation has been unable to secure a new contract after Mullaney Dairies did not renew a decade-long partnership in July. Unless an 11th-hour processor is found, the Mary Valley stalwart will shut down, the future of its 600 cows uncertain.
1: Special service. One police officer's brave actions during a violent attack recognised.
2: A new development on bird flu. More Australian animals falling victim.
1: Why Aussie drivers are probably feeling a little bit less worried about another spike in oil prices.
2: Plus, a little later on, why there's a rush on home valuations as the capital gains shake-up nears.
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5: River 949 Traffic.
6: We're in the clear of any incidents or accidents, and we've got a beautiful run on the Ipswich motorway for both directions. The Warrego Highway also looking good, even past the Mount Crosby Road exit both directions. The Cunningham Highway smooth sailing right the way through. Centenary Highway has improved significantly after earlier southbound delays moving into Springfield Lakes. And the Western Freeway, no dramas through Fig Tree Pocket. You won't believe the amount of cars arriving at Toyota dealerships. Big cars, small cars, hybrids, EVs, you'll find the perfect car waiting. Oh, what a feeling, Toyota. It's Jess, another check in 15 minutes on River 949 and the iHeart app.
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3: Australian drivers are abandoning petrol and diesel cars just as the price of oil jumps once again. Finance editor Chris Kohler.
4: Eyebrows are lifting as oil price concerns come creeping back in. The price rose to $107 a barrel over the weekend as Saudi Arabia shut a key pipeline due to attacks. The price is still a fair way from the April peak, as you can see, but those driving petrol and diesel cars will be worried about an extended price rise. Of course, drivers have been concerned about this for a while, long enough for the market to shift from the ground up. In fact, more than half of all cars sold in Australia are now electrified, either full EV or hybrid. That's a trend that looks set to continue, thanks in part to headlines about oil prices. As for the market, the ASX was steady as investors gear up for a big week of central bank meetings. We'll have decisions from the Fed, Bank of England and Bank of Japan. As for now, one Aussie dollar is buying 71 US cents, 62 euro cents and 110 Japanese yen.
3: The average price for unleaded petrol in Brisbane is $2.14 and it's 2 cents cheaper on the Gold Coast. Diesel is $2.64. RACQ says to keep an eye out for unleaded fuel cheaper than $2.10.
5: The first death of an Australian sea lion from bird flu has authorities alarmed it could be the beginning of a devastating outbreak in the Kangaroo Island colony. Those who devote their lives to protecting the ecosystem fearful of what could come next, with a second dead sea lion undergoing testing tonight.
6: Nearly 800 sea lions pepper this coastline. It's not a huge number. The loss of even one is felt.
7: She was a good mum. So she did really well with her pups.
6: The mother dying from the H5 bird flu virus.
7: Now knowing that it's essentially an orphan is pretty sad to think about, because it won't do well, obviously without its mum, because it's not independent of her as yet.
6: Dr. Rachel Gray works closely with this Seal Bay colony. She says given its motherly duties and a recent shark attack, it was spending more time around the colony than normal.
7: But obviously being, you know, compromised from a shark attack wouldn't have helped her immune system.
6: And another has been found dead south of Adelaide.
8: We found a sea lion on Seal Island, just off of Victor Harbour. This is a case that we will now test.
6: There are fewer than 10,000 sea lions in Australia, 85% of the population found in SA. From the boardwalk here at Seal Bay, you can see just how close pups stay to their mothers. It's a trying environment for young sea lions. Regardless of bird flu, mortality rates can be as high as 40%.
7: So if you then hit that with, you know, up to 75% of the remaining pups dying, that's pretty devastating, pretty significant.
6: Local tourism operators are determined for visitors to continue to come to the area. The financial support crucial to help sustain these efforts.
9: It's a beautiful place, it is, really is. Kangaroo Island is worth coming to see.
6: Will DeFulvio, Nine News.
3: The heart of the Gold Coast is poised for a golden facelift, with plans lodged for billion-dollar twin super towers to be built opposite the convention centre. Standing 66 storeys tall, One Broad Beach will have almost 1,000 units, half allocated as short-term or holiday rentals. The plan is to complete the project before the 2032 Olympics.
5: Recognised for their courage, bravery and service to the community, more than a dozen Queenslanders have been honoured with special awards at Government House. Among them, Senior Constable Karen Hart, who was off duty when she confronted her knife-wielding neighbour to protect a woman from a terrifying domestic violence attack.
10: He was a very, very angry man. I've never seen such anger in anybody. I just did what I needed to do. I'd do it again. But I don't do it to come here.
5: Multiple fire, ambulance and emergency services members received awards.
3: Next in sport, the favourite to win the Broncos Player of the Year award at tonight's ceremony. The Queenslander handpicked to play with Alex Demonor in this week's David

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2: And it was just a typical spring day across southeast Queensland. A cool morning, a nice sunny, mild day. Still 19 degrees right now here on the Gold Coast, Brisbane and also Ipswich. But an even warmer Tuesday heading your way.
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1: Good evening. One split second of brilliance from Hamiso Tabuai-Fido has put the Dolphins on the brink of premiership glory. His match-winning moment in the Finns' first final coming with a heartfelt acknowledgement to the late Paul Green, who handed the hammer his NRL and Origin debuts.
2: As the premiership race nears the finish line, the NRL's fastest player is primed to hit top gear for the Dolphins.
3: Each year, I sort of get quicker, and it's obviously an attribute that goes a long way in this game at this time as well.
2: Hamiso Tabuai-Fido's trademark showmanship, honed by belief from the late Paul Green, who handed him his NRL and Origin debuts.
3: Something cool to look back on, and having him up there, he obviously backed my ability, and take my hat off to him and what he's done for my game and for me as well.
2: Seeing Green guide the Cowboys to a breakthrough premiership in 2015 convinced the Hammer to take league seriously after being pursued by rival Codes.
3: That was obviously a special one to watch, and me being from up north and supporting the Cowboys, it was a special one, and it's something that you dream of to be a part.
2: Gaining extensive Origin experience at such a young age, the 25-year-old holds no fear dealing with the increasing pressure of finals footy.
3: You're playing for your

0: Playing for your community, I think that's the similarities that it has playing finals and putting that Origin jersey on. Just wearing the jersey, won it all year, did the preseason. We know what we wanted to build and what team we wanted to be, and it's a special one to play finals.
1: Matthew Simbikas, Nine News.
2: Nathan Cleary will be free to play in the Panthers' preliminary final, escaping suspension for his dangerous contact charge, only receiving a $1,000 fine. It also cost him a trip to the sin bin, his teammates forced to pick up the slack in his absence.
3: I'm not a good watcher of the best times, let alone when I'm the one putting our team under pressure. So, felt horrible and felt guilty to put the boys in that position. Ultimately, that 10-minute period won us the game, and I owe them a few for sure.
2: Cleary is also dealing with a foot injury, which required him to undergo scans today. Payne Haas could collect one last accolade before leaving the Broncos at this evening's Paul Morgan medal ceremony. Adam Jackson is at the Star attending the Player of the Year awards. AJ, who is expected to poll highly alongside Haas?
4: Well, it really has been an award that Payne Haas has dominated in recent years, aiming tonight to win the Paul Porky Morgan medal for a record seventh time. So you think back to all the Broncos legends of yesteryear, the likes of Alan Langer, Darren Lockyer, not even they came close to matching that record-breaking achievement of Payne Haas. But this season, though, has been an injury-riddled one for Haas, sidelined for several weeks with a knee complaint. So that's expected to cost him some votes. So his main rivals tonight expect Patrick Carrigan, his fellow forward, to poll highly. But the talk around the room here at the Star tonight, there could be a little bit of an upset on the cards in the form of young Xavier Willison, who is outstanding this year, lined up in every NRL match for Brisbane. In fact, was one of the leading try scorers for the Broncos, and they're really trying hard to lock him down on a long-term deal to secure his future. So Xavier Willison, Payne Haas and Patrick Carrigan expect to be a three-way tussle for this Broncos Player of the Year award. And tonight, Ashlyn, although it wraps up their official NRL commitments for the year for the Broncos, expect several of these players to be on field again in about a month's time, lining up for their respective nations in the Rugby League World Cup. 31 days until that kicks off.
2: Enjoy the night, AJ. Thank you. The NRL is considering overhauling its grand final day schedule to create a standalone decider for the women's competition. And it could happen as soon as 2027, so the NRLW no longer has to share the spotlight.
5: Next year we'll look at possibly having the grand final on their own on a Friday or Saturday night. They've proven that with the State of Origin, where they get over 1 million viewers, and I think they deserve to have the profile on their own, not share it with the men.
2: The Broncos start this year's final series in Brisbane on Saturday, taking on the Knights. Alex de Minaur has hit the court in Brisbane to lead the Aussie Davis Cup team in this weekend's tie against Poland at Pat Rafter Arena. Queenslander Adam Walton will line up alongside the Demon, making his Australian debut in his home state.
6: I remember how special it was for me to play in Sydney, my first tie, and for him being from Queensland, this is going to be huge for him. I think he's really pumped.
2: Meantime, Alexander Zverev is now two-time Grand Slam champion after winning the US Open, defeating American Ben Shelton in four sets in the men's final. A 10-man Manchester City has recovered from the first half send-off of Phil Foden to defeat Manchester United in a controversial crosstown Premier League clash. Erling Haaland's winning goal was initially ruled to be offside by the linesman, but was overturned by the video referee, who later admitted they got the call wrong and the goal shouldn't have counted. Plenty of controversy in that one, Melissa and Joel.
7: That hurts, doesn't it?
8: Ashley, I'm going to keep your sport break going, because she's won plenty of medals on the world stage, but it's a new accessory that has former Olympian Ariane Titmus celebrating. The 26-year-old retired swimming champion announcing her engagement to partner Mac Powell on social media, posting photos of her ring and the pair celebrating by the water. The couple has been together since 2024.
9: Meghan Markle has shared a rare look at her family's new life in the United Kingdom. The Duchess of Sussex sharing this video of Prince Harry and their two children, the first since they left the United States at the end of last month. The couple, who will remain as non-working royals, have already enrolled their children in a British school.
8: A rush on home valuations. Still to come, how you can ease the pain of the capital gains tax shake-up and why it won't just affect landlords. Nine's money editor Effie Zahos with the details after the break.
9: Before that, though, Gary Youngbury's back with a quick check on the weather, Gaz. It still felt a little cool this morning.
10: It was, Melissa, even on the coastal fringe, but quite a bit cooler for those inner suburbs. Low single digits, 5 degrees in Ipswich this morning, and only 2 in Warwick. But it did warm up quite quickly for a beautiful day. Your forecast next.
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6: A rush is on to value properties before capital gains tax changes next July, with an added warning for home business owners who could be caught out. Nine's money editor Effie Zahos breaks down the new rules.
7: Property valuer Andrew Tunbridge makes a living getting the numbers right. And measure for measure, demand is about to surge.
8: The calendar is beginning to fill up for July already.
7: That's July next year, when capital gains tax changes kick in. Australia's 2.3 million investors will want their properties to be worth as much as possible on that day. Not to sell, but to slash their potential future tax bill.
8: Most investors' goals will be to lock in the most reliable, credible and defensible valuation, as the higher your starting cost base, the less profit you are taxed on down the track.
7: July 1, 2027 is the line in the sand. For gains made before then, the existing 50% CGT discount stays. For gains made after, new rules apply, with a minimum 30% tax. And if you

0: Or a new build, you can choose which set of rules works best.
1: So what we look for is the location, aspect, land size.
0: Simple valuations can cost up to $1,400, but you don't need one on day one, and the ATO won't accept predictions made early.
1: It's recommended that people do undertake a valuation within, say, 3 to 4 months from that date to reflect current market sentiment. The valuers will have best insight on the comparable sales to use.
0: If you're thinking of renovating to boost your baseline, get advice first. Not all add value, and if they're major, you'll need to finish by July 1. Treasury is working on a 9-step DIY valuation formula, but reviews are mixed, as it could leave some investors paying more tax.
1: This calculator takes the actual annualised growth rate from the purchase to the sale and assumes the same rate applied throughout the holding period.
0: The surprise factor, it's not just landlords who need to pay attention.
2: If you have been genuinely running a business from home and you are eligible to claim mortgage interest costs as a tax deduction, you are caught with these new rules.
0: Meaning if your workplace is home, that full main residence tax exemption may not cover 100% of your home. Effie Zahos, Nine News.
3: Time now for your full weather forecast with Gary Youngbury. Gaz, are we expecting another warm one tomorrow?
4: Oh, we certainly are, Joel. Pick of the week tomorrow, blue skies, sunshine and even warmer temperatures. We will get a bit of a southerly, just relaxing temperatures Wednesday, maybe a coastal shower into Thursday. Improving Friday and the weekend, the first one of the school holidays, even warmer temperatures, even high 20s around the city, low 30s for the western suburbs and some great beach weather as well. Let's take a look what we recorded today over southeast Queensland. As we mentioned earlier, a little bit fresh early this morning, plenty of single digits inland. Look, daytime temperatures reach their peak early, late morning to early afternoon, mainly in the mid-20s, 26 the high today, share between Ipswich, Archerfield, Beaudesert and Gatton, 24 the top in Brisbane and here on the Gold Coast, 23 on the Sunshine Coast. The weather map tomorrow, showers and occasional storm over Victoria and Tasmania, showers and storms over the interior of WA, and onshore winds will push a few patchy showers along the north Queensland coast. Looking interstate, sunny and warm in Perth, cloudy in Adelaide, showers for Melbourne and Hobart, a sunny day Sydney in 24 degrees and sunny in Darwin 35. Queensland will wake up to an early shower in Cairns, possible sunshine for Townsville, just a little bit of cloud around Mackay and a possible morning shower. Sunny and warm with mostly high 20s around Rocky, Gladstone, Bundaberg, Maribyrnong and Gympie. Great looking day. Sunny and dry in the outback with mostly low 30s. Southeast Queensland, some early fog patches will clear to a partly cloudy day. Light to moderate southeasterly winds. Temperatures overnight between 7 to 14 degrees. So not quite as cool as this morning. While daytime temperatures mid-20s on the coast, high 20s inland. Gatton the top, 31. Moreton Bay, light and variable, tending northerly, 10 to 15 knots. Looks like a great day on the water. Breezy, a sunny day. Afternoon sea breeze, a low of 13, I should say, and a top of 27 degrees. Your outlook, Wednesday, partly cloudy, 25. Thursday, 23. Friday, back to 24. And a sunny weekend. Light winds and high 20s. Ipswich, fine for the rest of the week. Temperatures in the mid-20s. A sunny and very warm weekend. Light winds and low 30s. Gold Coast, partly cloudy, Wednesday, 23. Thursday, a shower or two. Clearing Friday, sunny and warm weekend with mid-20s. And the Sunshine Coast, Wednesday, partly cloudy, 24. Thursday, just 21 with a chance of a shower. Friday, 22. An early shower possible, but clearing. And a clear, sunny weekend as temperatures push back into the mid-20s. Like, looks great, guys, for the start of the school holidays.
5: It certainly does. 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
9: River 949, traffic.
10: Traffic's moving well on all the major roads as we take a final look this evening. There is a multi-vehicle crash on Moggill Road in Kenmore at the Brookfield Road roundabout, and we've got one Burn Street in Bundamba too. A breakdown Ipswich Motorway Rockley, that's westbound in the left shoulder before Randolph Street, and a breakdown Logan Motorway, the westbound exit to the Gateway Motorway in Drewvale. Moving well on the Western Freeway, Centenary Highway, the Cunningham Highway around Amberley, and it looks good on the Warrego between Ipswich and Toowoomba. 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More traffic in the morning on River 949 and the iHeart app.
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12: 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Nostalgia gauges are overloading, sir.
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0: 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Doctor, what's happening to me?
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0: Oh God, no!
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0: Yes, I yell at the radio, I interrogate kitchen appliances, and I've already spent 10 grand I haven't won yet. 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
1: 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I'm afraid that you have a severe case of secretus soundus.
0: Oh, God, no!
1: 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Take a daily dose of

0: 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Oh, and good luck.
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5: 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It's back for miles.
10: Oh.
5: There's roadworks. I think it's roadworks.
10: Right.
5: But
10: Which way are you talking?
5: Into Brisbane.
10: Right, yeah.
5: It's, you get to the sign that says Redbank and you can just see it. All the way to the Centenary Highway.
10: Oh, nice.
5: Yeah, it's crazy.
10: Oh.
5: So a lot of people are slowing down there today.
10: That's not good.
5: No, not good for Tuesday. We have $11,800 in the kitty for the secret
10: sound. That's good, though.
5: That's great.
10: That's a good thing. We love that.
5: That'll get you, some Renos.
10: I'll get you a holiday.
5: Holiday.
10: That would get you a spa.
5: Won't get you out of that traffic, though.
10: No. Won't buy you, what is it? A gyrocopter? Oh, I could do.
5: Could
10: on
5: do.
10: On Facebook. Well, you can't.
5: Tell him he's dreaming.
10: Gyrocopter. Get it up there and fly over. I get it.
5: Today, it is World Afro Day.
10: Oh.
5: I always wanted an afro. With this kid at school when I was at school and he had an afro. And I've got an afro. That's so cool.
10: I've got an afro wig at home. Have you seen my afro wig?
5: No.
10: I had it up at the Turf Club for a night out, a disco night. Right. It's fantastic.
5: So we'll be celebrating the fro this morning. If you're up and about, join us, 3813 1949. This is Marty and Campo for breakfast. River 949.

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1: 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Come and
2: play. True story, okay. So my wife didn't know she had a brother.
3: Oh, okay.
2: Yeah,
3: that happens
2: yeah.
3: a lot. Yeah.
2: So her dad back in the day, well, his wife, who's Leah's mum, okay, they split and for a period of time. Anyway, years later, this person's appeared saying, you're my dad. And look, the guy's the spitting image
3: of Leah's dad. Her mum and dad split for a bit, but they obviously got back together.
2: They did get back together a while later.
3: Right. And was Leah already born or no?
2: Leah wasn't born.
3: Oh, right. Okay. So they got back together and had Leah later.
2: Had Leah and her sister. Okay. Mm. And years later, her brother turned up.
3: Is that her brother? Yes,
2: you can tell he's. Yeah. It's uncanny. But they had to do a DNA test and, it caused all sorts of problems and everything.
3: Oh, I can imagine.
2: Through the family.
3: Well, I can because it's a shock, I guess, at the time.
2: A real shock.
3: And you go, well, hang on a second. And then it's a lot to actually take on.
2: Mm.
3: Oh, look, I do. I know somebody who is going to have that exact situation come up in several years' time. And I think it's a lot for the existing people you do have in your life. I think sometimes it's like, wow, okay. And I think it's a lot for the poor person too that's there. But I think, you know, they do have a right to know who their birth parents are.
2: Well, that's right. You don't want your mother or your father saying,
4: I knew.
2: You're fine.
3: No, you don't.
2: Oh, look, we got one call. Anonymous is on the line. Anonymous, what's your story?
5: Oh, good morning, guys. Yeah, a very close friend of mine, sort of like a father figure. I overheard him one night talking to one of his mates. He was in partnership in a crematorium in Brisbane. And he was really scared. And he said he needed to sell his share because the other people that owned the other half were actually the mafia, and they were burning bodies in the crematorium.
2: What?
5: So those bodies, and he was fair dinkum. This wasn't a joke.
2: Right.
5: So they were burning bodies, disposing of bodies, which the police will never find, of course.
2: Right. Okay.
5: He ended up selling his share. Yeah, he was so scared, eh?
3: So he part-owned a crematorium, the mafia owned the other half, and when they were doing whatever mafia things they were doing and disposing of people, they were just disposing of them. So there's no record of these people. They're just being disposed of there.
5: No record whatsoever. See, when they would cremate a body, they would put this other bodies, there was more than one, other bodies in with those persons that they were cremating.
3: Okay. So legally there
5: was a cremation, but there was more than one person in there.
3: Oh, so they were put. Oh, gosh, righto.
2: Anonymous. Yeah. So are you in witness protection at the moment?
3: It was your uncle who co-owned this. Did he know that he was in partnership with the mafia or no?
5: Not when he originally. Yeah. They built it, you see, so not originally, no.
3: Right.
5: But when he.

0: you sort of started to see cremations going on that, and there was no record of it.
1: Yeah, and more people being
0: figured
1: involved
0: out
1: than
0: what
1: the
0: was
1: one.
0: Going on.
1: Yeah.
0: Mm.
1: Oh, wow.
2: Whoa, okay.
1: Family, mate, these aren't even rumours. We're not even getting rumours. We're getting factual stuff that goes on. And it does. This is it. No, but this is more family secrets. Wow.
2: What do
1: you
2: say?
1: I don't want to stop. I'm intrigued. I could go all day with these. Look, there's more calls coming in, which is a concern.
2: It's a concern.
1: Okay.
2: River 919.
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2: There's emergency roadworks happening on the Ipswich motorway, so it's slowing up eastbound through Goodna and Redbank. It is looking okay through Darra and Oxley, though. The Centenary Highway is a good run out of Springfield towards the Jindalee Bridge. The Western Freeway's clear and no problems with the Warrego or Cunningham Highways. We do have a bit of activity around Queen Street, Goodna, northbound direction around Alice Street and the Boundary Highway at Green Road, Boronia Heights. 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Another check in 15 minutes on River 949.
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2: Today it is World Afro Day. Who didn't want an afro? I love the afro. It's amazing. Girlfriend of mine, she's Indigenous actually, and from the Torres Strait Islanders. And we went out for a while and she had this massive afro and I just loved it. I loved it. I wish I could grow an afro. She goes, well, you can't.
1: No, you can't. No. Well, you could.
2: Her name was Tracy. Tracy Minikin, if you're out there,
6: And the most beautiful afro, beautiful woman. Oh, she's gorgeous.
1: He's
6: I'm reflecting.
1: He's off.

0: Yeah, I get it. Okay.
1: Anyway, sorry, I was in the clouds.
0: You were about Tracy and her friend.
1: Oh, she's so
0: lovely.
1: Beautiful.
0: Now I'm intrigued. I'm intrigued. I need to know. Actually, I don't know about Tracy. I normally know about
1: one of the loves of my life.
0: Yes,
1: I've got a few of them.
0: Well, you do, and that's what I mean. I'm sitting here going, hang on, where did Tracy fit into the timeline and equation of things?
1: We went out when we were in high school together.
0: Oh, okay, right. So that
1: and have remained friends ever since.
0: That's wonderful.
1: And her family. Mm. I love her family. The Minikins. Mm. They're from Serena.
0: That's awesome.
1: Beautiful. Yeah. Oh. Anyway, they all had great afros.
0: And you had fro envy. I get it.
1: I did have fro envy.
0: No. Well, I've told you, I'll have to whack my picture up on the.
1: And I couldn't
0: Facebook
1: help myself. When I used to hold Tracy, I'd have a grab of hair.
0: Yeah, can we stop now?
1: Oh, she's
0: I think
1: gorgeous.
0: You should just stop now.
1: Gorgeous woman.
0: Oh, this is going to a place we don't need to know about.
1: Anyway.
0: All right, anyway, we're on the fro songs today.
1: Yes, we're on the froze. You're on. Oh, of course you are.

0: your two best local mates.
1: Except these two have microphones and are not afraid to use them.
0: You're waking up with Marnie and Campo on River 949. Come and play.
2: Nicole Kidman, Marnie.
3: Well, here she is with Jimmy Fallon, right? And she's been doing press, as they have been, for Practical Magic 2. And obviously the movie...

0: is about witchy stuff, right?
1: Yeah.
0: So if you've seen the first movie, you'll know the premise. But he said, obviously in the movie, there's a lot of witchy stuff, but, you know, have you had anything like that in your life with your family? And anyway, she shared this experience.
2: I was going to ask you, because in the movie, your characters are very, you're witches. So are you superstitious at all? Do you ever have any magical things happening in your...
3: I have a thing in my family where my grandmother and my mother, when they were... pissed off with someone or angry or someone was in their bad books, they would write their name on a piece of paper and put them in the freezer.
2: Wait, you know that? Someone out there does that? Yeah. Is that a thing?
3: Well, it was a thing in our family. And
2: wow.
3: I've been known to do it. You were in the freezer.
2: Oh, well, stop going. Never in your life was I in the freezer. Are you kidding me? Oh.
3: You're out of the freezer now.
2: I'm out now. Yeah, okay, yeah. Oh, my God. I would never be in your freezer. Ago. Oh, please. Oh, my gosh. Yeah. Are you kidding me?
3: Does anyone else do the freezer thing?
2: No, but that's wild.
4: I do.
0: Yeah, I do. Oh, yeah, I haven't done it for
4: you've
0: long.
4: Told me that.
0: Yeah, and I only just found on the weekend because I was looking for something in the freezer because I knew I put it in there and to cook with my daughter. And I found at the top of this, we've got this little tiny little shelves at the top where you can put things in. And I found these glasses with water in them. I'm thinking, who's put cups of water in the freezer here? This is odd. But inside the cup are names. So my daughter has gone and there's someone that's upset her for the day and she's put the name in the freezer. And, you know, and it actually reminded me because I had a few people who weren't particularly nice on the weekend. They're going in the freezer today too. But I'm witchy. You know that. That's been a thing of mine since I was about 15. And, you know, we burn sage and yes, and we do things that, look, just mild things that have always been with me, my girls love as well. So, when she said it, I laughed because I do it and my girls do it too. So I want to know, have you got any weird little quirky, because you think it's weird, quirky family traditions that you do?
4: How are you, Marie?
5: I'm good. How are you?
4: Great. Thank you. What's that weird thing that, you know, it's a family trait, maybe your grandmother started it?
5: When my grandmother used to make a cup of tea for us, or even herself, she used to stir the tea backwards. She always said, always stir it backwards because it always means good luck.
4: Okay.
5: Backwards.
0: I'm
5: always
0: to...
5: get good luck when you stir it backwards.
0: Right. Backwards. Okay. I've
4: actually,
0: never
4: it'd be
0: heard
4: hard
0: that.
4: To do that. Because you stir your tea in one particular way, you'd be going slower.
0: You've got to physically think about how you're stirring it.
4: It'd be like the toilet bowl.
0: Stirring the pot. Yeah. Well, that's overseas, isn't it?
4: America, no, it's
0: it
4: goes, the northern and southern hemisphere.
0: It swirls the other way. Confusing.
4: Yeah.
0: All right. Okay. I haven't heard that one.
4: Thank you. No, thank you. Kath's on the line. Hello, Kath. How are you?
6: I'm great, guys.
4: Great.
6: How are you?
4: Great. Good. What's your thing?
6: My gran and her mother used to do tea leaves.
4: Right.
0: Tea leaves.
6: Oh. She would sit us down and we'd have like our shortbread biscuits and we'd have tea. And at the end, she would read everybody's tea leaves.
0: Oh, I love that. They both would. Oh, I love it. Was she accurate? Was Nan accurate? Or
6: sometimes.
0: Yeah.
6: Sometimes it was a little wild.
0: I was about to say, sometimes it would be like there'd be weird things coming up, like, out there stuff, Nan.
6: My dad, he was like Marie. Had to stir the tea backwards.
0: Oh, it's see, it's a thing.
4: It is a
0: there
4: thing.
0: There you go.
4: So okay, thank you for sharing.
0: Reading of the tea leaves and the backward tea and, oh, gosh, it's tea. No one's reading coffee.
4: My auntie used to read the tea leaves to
0: us.
4: And she'd scare the hell out of us.
0: Yeah.
4: Say terrible things. You better behave.
0: You better behave because I can see what's coming in the
4: car. Yes.
0: I know.
4: Brad, you got something that your family did? You have some sort of tradition or superstition?
7: Yeah, Mum throws salt over her left shoulder to ward off bad luck.
4: Mm-hmm. Okay. Mm-hmm. How's that work?
0: It's just a witchy thing too. It's a superstition. Is it Himalayan salt? Sometimes they usually do Himalayan.
4: What?
0: Yeah.
4: Pink sea salt.
0: Or what I would do is salt over the doorways to stop the bad energy. If someone's been around and I sage it out, I'll often put salt, Himalayan salt, over the doorway to stop the energy coming back in. Yeah.
7: Marnie, wouldn't you be happier putting the actual person in the freezer?
0: Mate, I wouldn't start me after the weekend. I get it. But no, we can't condone that.
4: Thanks,
0: the name will have to do. Thanks, Brad.
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4: We've still got the Ipswich motorway slowing eastbound through Goodner and Redbank with emergency roadworks that are happening, and that's causing some bank back onto the tail end of the Warrego Highway and also the tail end of the Cunningham as well. No problems with the Centenary Highway to the Jindalee Bridge. It is building out of Springfield for the inbound of the Western Freeway slowing fine inbound and outbound. The M1 on the brakes northbound through Slacks Creek. It is building on the Mount Lindsay Highway northbound at Green Road, Boronia Heights as well. For children, fighting cancer is one thing. 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It's Jim Boomba. Another check in 15 minutes on River 949.
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6: Hello.
1: $11,800 in the kitty for the secret sound. Gee, we're close to 12.
6: Mm-hmm.
1: I wanted to go off today. But if it doesn't, sometime this week, if it doesn't go off in the next two lots, it'll be $12,000.
6: Yeah.
1: It's getting up there.
6: It is getting up there, well and truly.
1: Hey, look, if you're heading into Brisbane on the Ipswich Motorway today, traffic is back all the way back past Redbank, Marnie, all the way to the Ipswich
6: Centenary
1: Highway.
6: It's
1: shocking.
6: Gosh, you pull things.
1: You're coming from Toowoomba or Plainland or wherever you're heading from, or Ipswich. You're going to be stuck there for...
6: Yeah. Sure
1: I think
6: are.
1: It's roadworks. If anyone does know what it is, I think it is roadworks.
6: Well, they usually do it until 5, but the problem is traffic's already going, and if you're being stuck there, it builds up, and so everyone trying to get in early before
1: that's what
6: that
1: I mean.
6: Peak hour. It's no good. It's no good anyway. Yes.
1: Today, it is World Afro Day. Marks on the Jacksons. The Jacksons 5. Michael Jackson. Tito Jackson. Jermaine Jackson. LaToya Jackson.
6: Yes.
1: Janet Jackson.
6: That's it.
1: More than 5. I'm on Earth, Wind and Fire. Tough fight today.

0: River 949, Marnie and Campo for breakfast. World Afro Day. Marn's on the Jacksons. I'm on Earth, Wind and Fire. Pete's put a post online. Where are you from, Peter?
1: G'day, I'm from Ferndale.
0: Oh, perfect, nice. Mate. And who are you voting for this morning?
1: Mate, I'm going to vote for you today, Campo.
0: Oh, you're a legend. Thank you so much. Earth, Wind and Fire. How good's that song, man?
2: They're both great.
0: Both great songs. Yeah, it's a tough one. You haven't got a, you're not sporting a fro, are you?
1: Sorry?
0: You're not sporting a fro, are you?
1: Yes.
0: Oh, you've got an afro. So,
1: No, I haven't got an afro. Sorry.
0: Right.
2: I don't know what's going on in this conversation, but anyway, mate, it's wonderful to talk to you.
1: No. Number 1.5 to 2, are you?
2: Oh, right. I get it. All right.
0: All right. Well, thanks for the vote, Pete. Tracy's in Mount Gravatt. G'day, Tracy. How are you going?
3: Morning, beautiful people. How are you?
0: Great. Thank you. Who are you voting for?
3: This is really, really hard because this is my era. Mm-hmm. And these are two of my all-time favourite songs.
0: Right.
3: So if I had to, I'd like both played, but if I have to choose, it's definitely Earth, Wind and Fire.
0: Oh, thank you.
2: There you go.
0: Thank you, Trace.
3: Right. I love it.
0: It's not often I get a vote for Tracy.
2: No. Well, actually, you know, sometimes you do.
0: Jess is online. Hello, Jess. Who are you voting for?
4: I'm voting for you today, Campo.
0: Oh, geez, thank you. Another Earth, Wind and Fire. All right. Thanks, Jess. Oh, our mate Mel's on the line. G'day, Mel. How you going?
5: Morning, Marty Camp. I've got a shout-out today.
0: All right, who's that for?
5: I'd like to say thank you to all our lovely school teachers and the daycare centres for looking after our children and

0: Look, without the teachers, look, there'll be a lot of people won't know what they'll be able to do, but you've got to say thank you to them.
1: Yes. That's their goal. And, their look, goal, mate.
2: Thank God, that's right.
1: Right. Right.
0: Yeah, you got to, you know, and look, if we're about our teachers, well, our kids won't grow up to be whatever famous or whatever you want to, you know, and things.
1: Right.
0: You know what I mean, Campo?
1: Yeah, no, I know what you mean.
2: Yeah, we do know what you mean, man. Yeah, we know what you mean. Yeah.
0: Yeah. Yeah.
1: Have you got an afro? Have you got an afro?
2: No, he hasn't.
1: Mel?
0: I haven't, no. Okay. No.
1: Okay.
0: Have you got one, Campo?
1: No. I'm as bald as you are.
2: No, Mel's got hair.
1: Has he got hair?
2: Mel's got more hair.
0: I've got hair.
2: Yeah.
1: You got more than me.
0: Yeah.
1: All right, mate, who are you voting for?
0: They're both good songs, right? Mm-hmm. But listen, I'm going to vote for my darling Marnie today.
1: All right, thank you. Good on you. Good on you, Mel.
2: Yep.
1: All right, last chance to vote. We'll have honourable mentions in the Fro department next, River 949.
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4: Those roadworks have wrapped up on the Ipswich motorway eastbound through Goodna, and it's still causing bankback though onto the Warrego Highway through Carrollee. Also around the Cunningham Highway, Bundamba, as you head towards the Ipswich motorway. On the Centenary Highway, looking good to the Jindalee Bridge. A bit of traffic building out of Springfield though. The Western Freeway's flowing fine both directions. The Logan motorway picking up a little bit westbound through that Parkinson stretch, and the M1 is on the brakes from Logan Home through to Slacks Creek. It's building on the Mount Lindsay Highway northbound through Boronia Heights. 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

0: He's our own fro.
1: He doesn't have it anymore. Sebastian. He did have it.
0: Oh, yeah.
1: He's got rid of it now.
0: Well, that's how he became famous, no. too.
1: It's all right.
0: Well, that's right. Michael Jackson deserves his own space.

0: Jimi Hendrix. The Watchtower. 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Oh, disco great. Lenny Kravitz. And Lionel Richie and the Commodores. Oh, how good was Lionel Richie? I was on the big screen at one of his concerts.
1: Yes, you were.
0: Kissing my wife. Kiss cam. That's what happened, seriously. It was on me. I'm looking at her. I better put on the tongue. You know, give her a big pash off.
1: I'm trying to.
0: For the whole world to see. Stop. You were there, weren't you?
1: My mother
0: in the crowd. Your mother was, that's right. Your mother's going, oh, my God, what's going on here? Campo.
1: She's like,
0: put
1: oh.
0: Put your shirt back
1: people,
0: on.
1: Of all people, she looks up and she's like, oh, it's Campo. Because, you know, mum's knowing you as well. Yeah,
0: well, there were about 20,000 people in this.
1: Mm-hmm. And Ray sees you.
0: Yeah.
1: She's like, there he is.
0: There
1: oh,
0: I am.
1: Marnie's co-host. I'm on this car.
0: That's okay. How it rolls. That's how I roll.
1: I know.
0: All right, who's won it?
1: Look,
0: tough fight.
1: I actually have. I'm
0: have you?
1: In the vote.
0: I don't
1: can
0: mind.
1: We play both?
0: Can yeah, we'll get okay, both
1: I think,
0: in,
1: yeah,
0: I think.
1: Yeah. Because there's lots of votes for both, but I'm ahead by five. So there's lots of people were saying they would be happy for you to play both.
0: World Afro Day. The Jacksons. Can you feel it? River 9 by 9.

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9: Those earlier roadworks have meant the Ipswich motorway is still slowing up eastbound through that Riverview, Red Bank and into Goodness stretch. And then we've got some bank back on the Warrego Highway back to Tivoli and on the Cunningham Highway back to around Newchum. The Centenary Highway is a clear run through to the Jindalee Bridge. A fair bit of traffic making its way north out of Springfield though. The Western Freeway is flowing fine both directions. The M1 on the brakes around Logan Home through to Slacks Creek and the Logan motorway slowing up westbound through that Parkinson stretch also through Tatamarra. You won't believe the amount of cars arriving at Toyota dealerships. Big cars, small cars, hybrids, EVs, you'll find the perfect car waiting. Oh, what a feeling, Toyota. It's Jim Boomer. 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
11: Hi there, it's Tony Thompson with your news update. Two people have been injured, one critically, after a vehicle crashed into a tree at Cedar Creek in the Logan region. Emergency services were called to Cedar Creek Road just after 10:30am yesterday, with paramedics treating one man at the scene for significant chest injuries. It was taken to the PA hospital in a life-threatening condition, while a second man was transported stable to Logan Hospital with shoulder injuries. Lifeline is warning people about the dangers of shining lasers at rescue helicopters. Up to three incidents in the past 6 weeks. The laser strikes happened at Goodna, Caboolture and South Brisbane while crews were carrying out emergency missions. Lifeline pilot David Bashir says a laser strike can temporarily blind pilots and create a dangerous situation for crews, patients and people on the ground.
12: These distractions at worst can certainly cause harm to a pilot. But it's the byproduct is that having to manoeuvre or delay getting our patients usually to hospital that are usually needing critical care. Also the doctor, paramedic and also our crewmen, these lights can also affect their vision.
11: Anyone with information about the incidents are urged to contact police. Housing development in Somerset can move ahead sooner with the Chris Fuller government funding key road upgrades in Kilcoy. A $3.6 million project will upgrade Highwood Lane.

0: and the Diagula Highway, helping unlock 189 new housing lots in the town. The works include new intersections, road upgrades, and improved drainage infrastructure.
1: Now, we know to build a house, you need a block of land. And have a block of land, you've got to have infrastructure. Stormwater, sewerage, roads, lighting. And as I say, a lot of times, sewerage and stormwater is not sexy, but it's absolutely necessary.
0: That's Deputy Premier Jarrod Bleys speaking there. And lottery officials are trying to track down a $3.3 million winner who bought a ticket in Sunnybank Hills in Gold Lotto at the weekend. The Brisbane player, one of three Division 1 winners nationally, bought the ticket at Sunny Hills News, located in the shopping centre on Compton Road. Locals and visitors are being urged to check their ticket and contact the lot if they've won.
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3: Hi, I'm Phoebe Humphrey. It seems there's no relief on the horizon for motorists, with the Energy Minister Chris Bowen appearing to rule out another fuel excise cut on the ABC as unleaded prices soar past $2.20 a litre across the major capitals.
4: We said that the excise cut was temporary. We were very clear on that right from the beginning. You know, we're not going to respond to every daily movement on the world oil price.
3: Parents are being warned that online radicalisation is increasingly happening through gaming platforms and private chat groups. A federal inquiry has been launched to look into what's driving the rise in young people being drawn towards extremist ideologies. It'll hear from ASIO, police, tech companies and gaming giants. Anthony Albanese has revealed details of his latest phone call with the King, the PM posting last night that it was a privilege to speak to King Charles and that the monarch's affection for Australia remains strong. And legendary fashion designer Bob Mackie has died at 87. The American was best known for dressing the likes of Cher, Tina Turner, Diana Ross and Dolly Parton.
2: Elders Real Estate Ipswich. Residential sales and property management. There's an Elders for that. River 949, your sport now.
3: In sport, the Swans say they're yet to make any selection calls for Friday night's prelim final against the Dockers. Coach Dean Cox telling Fox Justin McInerney could be picked for his first match since round 13 after recovering from hamstring issues.
5: We've monitored his training over the past month or 6 weeks about what he's actually done, how much has he done, and you know he's ticked every box all the way through. So.
3: And the Panthers are now sweating on the fitness of Nathan Cleary, who suffered a foot injury during Sunday's qualifying final win. That's the latest news and sport.
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2: 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Weather.
8: Some fog about this morning. Sunny afternoon ahead though with light winds. Tops of 29 for Laidley, 29 for Beaudesert and 29 for Ipswich.
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9: If it happens around here,
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8: G'day, Marn.
11: Good morning.
8: $11,800. That's what's in the secret sound. That's happening after 7:30 this morning. Also, we're off on our mowers again today. Cutting your grass.
11: We are indeed.
8: You'll be in the running to win a Victor mower, so that'll be pretty awesome.
11: A whole package worth about $1,500.
8: I know, it's awesome. Crazy. Mm. Now, last week we were talking about family secrets, family confessions that would shock you.
11: Yeah,
8: okay?
11: Just things that happened in your family that you just wouldn't believe.
8: Like Natalie said this.
12: So it's not a rumour, it's actually true. My grandfather was a drug lord kingpin in Sydney in the 70s and 80s.
11: Was he?
8: And okay. Robin was talking about her dad owning a crematorium and the people that owned the other half.
13: The other people that owned the other half were actually the mafia and they were burning bodies in the crematorium.
11: Yes. Well, I mean, that's what happens, but they were putting other bodies that had been bumped off and with other bodies and, oh God, it was all happening. There was some stuff coming out.
8: But coming up, a story that I just can't fathom.
11: This is next level that you would go, oh my gosh, how would you deal with this happening to you?
8: On the premise, you are horrified.
11: Mm-hmm, mm-hmm.
8: We'll share it with you next, River 949.

0: River 949, Marnie and Campo for breakfast. Now, last week we were talking about family secrets that shock Marnie. Things like having an uncle who's a kingpin in King's Cross.
1: That's it.
0: The mafioso.
1: Some full-on stories. This story, honestly, as a mum, after you've given birth, for something like this to happen is your absolute worst nightmare. This is just, next level. You won't believe it.
0: Rachel joins us. Good morning.
2: How are you going?
3: It's a little bit horrifying that this could even happen in today's day and age. So go through what happened with us.
2: It did happen years ago, so I know hospitals have changed their processes a lot. So, but I had my little girl. She was born on the 18th of August, and she was born at 6:03 p.m. But following the birth, I was really sick. So I had really bad nausea and vomiting. So then midwife said, we're going to take the baby away and we'll give her a bath, which they don't even do that anymore. We'll give her a bath and clean her up and put her in the nursery until you're settled down. And we've given you a shower and put you, you know, you settle you in your room. So it was probably about 2 hours after I'd given birth, or 1.5 to 2 hours after I'd given birth, that they brought the little baby in. And when I looked at the baby, I said,

0: to the midwife, oh, I don't think this is my baby. Like this, I'd only seen Gracie for about 3 or 4 minutes because I was so sick, but I'd seen her enough. I was like, oh, I don't think this is my baby. And the midwife just said, of course it's your baby, and just gave me the baby and started doing the breastfeeding, attaching it to the breast and that sort of thing. And then it wasn't until the next morning there was a staff changeover, and the new midwife unwrapped the baby to change its nappy, and she said, oh, I'll be back in a moment. And she walked out of the room, and then she came back in with a totally different baby and said, I'm really sorry, but that baby you've had all night isn't your baby, but this is your baby.
1: Jeez. My God.
0: And they gave me
2: the wrong
0: new baby.
2: And so did you look at her and go, okay, that's my baby? Did anything sort of twig with you, or were you going, what's going on here?
0: No, well, when I got the right baby, I knew that baby was my baby. Like, straight away, I was like, that's my baby. I knew that other one wasn't my baby. Mm. I was trying to love it. I was trying to go, oh, but I just knew that it wasn't my baby. And what was most interesting is I think that baby knew I wasn't its mother, because breastfeeding, it was so hard. Like, it wouldn't attach and it wouldn't suck. And we were doing this syringe of the milk and syringing it into its mouth.
2: It's funny, when you give birth, whether you have a cesarean or natural, whichever way it happens, the baby, instinctively, once the baby is given to you, there's just something about that moment between mother and baby where there's a recognition, and you can see it in the baby's face, that they hear your voice and they go, ah, that's that person I've been hearing for nine months, or because they're connected to you. And I honestly believe that. So I can totally understand how that baby would have been going, oh, gee, you're not mum, you know, that's not that familiarity. And I know one of the midwives that said to me that the babies can smell you and your milk coming in like a kilometre off. Mm. They know you and your scent. So you're absolutely right.
1: Well, babies look different. I mean, what did this kid look like?
2: Babies look different, but they know you. They absolutely know you. So, of course, that bubby would have been going, hang on, this is not my mum.
1: How did you know it wasn't your baby? Just by the look of it, or?
0: When it came in, it was the look of it. So, because Gracie was overdue, she was 10 days overdue, so she came out really clean. She didn't have any blood or vernix or anything on her, and this baby had both blood and vernix. And I said that to the midwife. I said, oh, my baby was really clean. It didn't have any vernix on it. This one had it in all its creases and around its eyes. And I was saying to my partner, I don't think this is our baby. And he was like, of course it's our baby. They wouldn't bring you the wrong baby.
2: Well, you wouldn't think, would you?
1: Well, no. And some babies are ugly, Marnie.
2: Well,
1: let's face it.
2: They all could look a bit shriveled up when they come out, Campo.
1: Hey? I know my kid anywhere.
0: My baby was definitely the better looking baby.
2: Was it?
0: My real baby.
2: Oh, no. Yes.
1: I just can't believe this.
2: What happened, Rachel? Obviously, you got your baby. I mean, what happened after that? Because that's obviously not a good thing.
0: Yeah. So their explanation for mixing the babies up was the staff member that was on night duty. She was actually due to be off, and she was in a rush to leave, and she just grabbed. They said there were two little girls born on the 18th of the 8th. Around the same time. So Grace was born at 6:03. Apparently this other baby was born in that time frame of 6 to 6:03. And she's just grabbed the little girl born at around 6 o'clock and brought that little girl into me. Afterwards, I had to go through that whole process of having HIV tests, hepatitis, all your blood-borne diseases and viruses had to be eliminated. And then they told me that Gracie didn't go to the other mother, that she was left in the nursery. But, I don't know if that's true. Mm. And I don't know if they ever told the other mother that I'd had her baby and had fed her baby. Because I just think, why was the other mother not asking for her baby?
1: Exactly.
2: Yeah. And what about you? There's so many questions.
1: I know.
0: Yeah.
1: And you'd be asking questions all your life. I mean, I look at my kids sometimes and go, that is not my son.
2: They're yours, Andrew. They're absolutely yours. You don't have to worry about that.
0: You do ask questions. And I've always been on the lookout. Like, when there's little girls that have got the same birthday as Grace, I'm like, oh, where were you born?
2: Gosh, what an ordeal.
1: Mm. Yes.
2: I'm so glad that it worked out.
1: If they never realised.
0: Mm. Yeah.
1: I've been raising the wrong kid for 23 years.
2: Yeah, gosh. Yes.
0: They didn't do tests on, can't remember them drawing blood. Maybe they did, but I don't think they did. Mm. But Grace looks like me. So that's my thing. Yeah. She looks like me, so she must be mine.
1: How many people are raising the wrong kids?
2: Well, this is it. How would you know if you didn't get to see your baby when you first... You
1: it's
2: know,
1: probably not fair to share the hospital's name.
2: No, let's not do that.
1: But I just... it's. Yeah. Thank you for sharing your story. Wow. It's just amazing.
0: Mm-hmm. No worries. I'm sure there's lots of untold baby mix-up stories. But it is it does leave you with questions. But, like, I still have questions. Mm. I'm like...
2: Of course you do.
1: So you don't know the name of the other parent or anything?
0: No, I don't know anything about the other parent. Wow. Just that.
1: Someone else out there has probably got the same story as you, Rachel. The same time, same place. And are going and asking questions the same way. Wouldn't it be amazing if we were able to get in contact with that person and join
0: cool.
1: you two
0: I
1: together?
0: Find the other person. Yeah.
1: Mm. So you can swap kids again.
2: No. Gosh. Rachel, you pulled
1: through.
2: That is an ordeal. Yeah. Thank you for sharing. Thank you so much.
0: Okay. No problem. Have a great morning.
1: River 949.
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4: The Ipswich motorway slowing up eastbound through that Riverview, Redbank and Goodness stretch. That's with roadworks happening. We've also got slowing traffic on the tail end of the Warrego Highway through Chua and Carolee. As you head towards the Ipswich motorway, a little bit of bank back through Newcham on the Cunningham Highway. Then that's slowing westbound around Yamanto for the trip towards Amberley. We've got no problems with the Western Freeway, but it is getting busy on the Centenary Highway into the Jindalee Bridge with more traffic making its way in from Springfield. And we've also got a crash on the Brisbane Valley Highway at Hay Road through Wivenhoe Hill that's being looked after. It's Travel Tuesday at Flight Centre. Save up to 66% on a 7-night Phuket stay from $442 per person. 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
1: Marnie's Mud coming up in minutes.
2: Yeah, look, this guy's got a documentary made about him and he's not happy, but he's now sat down and told us exactly why he's not happy with it. 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
1: Yeah, she was on Entertainment Tonight, ET, Then and Now, talking about what it was like when she shot the video to Uptown Girl, of course, with Billy Joel, and that's how she met him. But yeah, like obviously, you know, there was a lot going on behind the scenes, and this is what she shared.
2: You're our Uptown Girl.
3: You're our city girl. So we had to talk about Uptown Girl. It became one of the most iconic music videos of the 80s.
2: What do you remember most about making it and being on set for that?
4: Oh, we had a great time. It was very spontaneous, and it was shot on the hottest night of the summer. And we were across the street from CBGB's in a little gas station that they transformed. We worked through the night till like the early morning. I mean, everybody had already scraggled home from CBGB's and we were still hanging in there shooting. But I remember the most like trying to dance as my heels were sinking into the molten pavement underneath me, and my shoe would stay there and I'd kick my leg and they'd say, okay, the shoe is stuck to the pavement, let's take it again. I kept trying to put the weight of the toes so the heels wouldn't sink in, and we you know, got it.
3: Did you have any idea at the time that that music video specifically would be something that we all would be talking about, be watching about this, watching it this many years later?
4: No, never. To have people saying, hey, Uptown Girl, you know. It's really nice.
0: Oh, she was incredibly beautiful.
1: Oh, absolutely.
0: She's so gorgeous and stunning looking today
1: too. Absolutely. Mr. T, we've talked about the Netflix documentary, which is streaming at the moment, I Pity the Fool. He's not happy with it, and we know that. He kind of came out and said that it, you know, it focused on too much of the, you know, physical toughness and so forth. But, you know, it's out now, and he too was talking with E! Doing press about it, and they said to him, look, okay, we've heard that you're not happy. What is it that's your gripe? Well, what don't you like?
3: Your new documentary, you've teamed up with Netflix to talk about your story, to show your story. But you've been vocal so far about the way that you've been portrayed. What was your reaction when you first saw the final piece?
5: Mad as hell. Said, look here. If all we showing talk about that my toughness, we missing the mark. Mm. You know, because I'm more than that. So if we don't capture that, then it's sort of pissing me off. At times my story is rough and raw and gritty and it's sad. But I rise above that.
0: Yeah, that's what he wants, Marty. He wants to be shown, you know, from his humble beginnings of rising above everything.
1: Yeah, not just, you know, the physical toughness and the muscles and all that kind of stuff and the gold chains. So, but, you know, I love the fact that he still says, I encourage fans to watch this despite my frustration with it. So he's not telling you not to watch it. He's going, I think it's crap. I'm really not happy with it. I'm really cranky they didn't get the bits in there that I want. But please go and watch my documentary.
0: It'll make me money.
1: Please go watch my documentary. Exactly.
0: You're a bit of a fool.
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5: Hey guys, it's Mel here from Schulte's. 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

0: picnics, you've got to get a bottle of Ballantine wine, you've got to get some beautiful cabana, you've got to get some cheese, you've got to get some chutneys from the deli that's going to go in your car, out on the paddock and have a picnic. 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
9: River 949 traffic, every 15 minutes on your way to work.
10: Slow going eastbound on the Ipswich motorway through Riverview, Redbank and Goodna after earlier roadworks. We've got the tail end of the Warrego slowing through Carralee as well. The Cunningham Highway's on the brakes westbound through that Perga stretch. No problems with the Western Freeway inbound or outbound. Getting busy on the Centenary Highway towards the Jindalee Bridge though, with a bit more traffic yet to come in from Springfield. We've got that crash being tidied up on the Brisbane Valley Highway at Hay Road through Wivenhoe Hill. And we've got slowing traffic on the M1 northbound Tanimura through to Slacks Creek. And then southbound, there's a multi-vehicle crash through that Eagleby stretch. September to April is the Northern Territory's best-kept season, with better value, bigger deals and so many reasons to visit. 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Another check in 15 minutes on River 949 and the iHeart app.
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13: And it's Tonya Thompson with your news update. Two men and a youth will be sentenced next week after pleading guilty to manslaughter over the death of Ipswich man Carlo Pierre Stewart, Ty Joshua Bickle, Braden Alan Wilson Knight, and a youth who was 16 at the time, admitted to unlawful killing Mr. Stewart during a brawl at North Bevel in 2021. The trio were initially charged with murder, but the charges were later downgraded to manslaughter. Police have seized 466 illegal e-bikes and e-scooters and issued more than 2,000 fines since new laws started in July. Minister for Transport

0: Transport Brent Mickelberg says the destruction of the confiscated devices sends a clear message to riders breaking the law. Two teenagers were killed when an e-bike collided with a motorcycle at Greenbank in Logan in March this year. The batteries and metal from the devices is being recycled where possible. The state government has delivered 25 new and upgraded cuddle cots to 17 hospitals across the state, including two at Toowoomba Hospital. The cots give grieving Queensland families more time with their newborns after death. Cuddle Cots Queensland Health Chief Midwife Officer Liz Wilkes explains how they work.
1: So look, a cuddle cot is basically a newborn bassinet that is cooled down to enable a baby to be left in the cuddle cot and to not sort of change its temperature. So there is a machine beside the cot that feeds sort of cool air through the cot.
0: Also making news, Lockie Valley artists are being encouraged to apply for grants to help turn creative ideas into projects. Lockie Valley Regional Council has opened the latest round of regional arts development funding for arts, culture and heritage initiatives. Applications close on October 12. Details at the council website. And Ipswich locals are facing more commuter chaos on our trains from late next month. The Ipswich Rosewood line will shut down from Saturday, October 30 due to track works. Passengers will be put onto rail replacement buses instead.
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3: Hi, I'm Phoebe Humphrey. Aussie parents are being warned that extremists are increasingly targeting children online. A new inquiry has been launched to investigate how gaming platforms and chat apps are being used to radicalise young people, with spy agency ASIO reporting a sharp rise in cases involving teenagers. Barnaby Joyce continues to defend One Nation's migration policy. The party is proposing to cut net migration levels to 130,000 a year by slashing international student numbers and temporary skilled visas, which has sparked concerns about its impact on the economy. The One Nation MP telling the ABC they're listening to Australians.
4: The will of the Australian people is so pronounced. This has to be dealt with. We will
5: no matter
4: deal with
5: the cost.
4: It.
5: No matter
4: we,
5: the cost.
4: We will deal with it.
5: Are you worried about what the Parliamentary Budget Office
4: No,
5: might
4: I'm
5: produce?
4: Not really, because they're not elected. I am.
3: And it's TV's biggest night of the year in the States, with the Emmys on in LA. The Pit leads the nominees with 25 nods, while Hack sits just behind with 24.
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3: In sport, Knights coach Justin Holbrook isn't as surprised as some by his side's rise up the NRL table this season, with Newcastle now into the semis after finishing dead last in 2025. He's told Nine he always knew they had the potential.
7: Yeah, I was always confident and we're there and I'm happy.
3: And the AFL has sent out a memo as the trade season nears, the league reminding all clubs that trades will have to stand up on merit amid talk of potential side deals. That's the latest news and sport.
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2: River 949, weather.
10: The chance of fog early this morning with a sunny afternoon ahead. Light winds, tops of 30 for Gatton, 29 for Boona and 29 for Ipswich.
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2: 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You've got to choose a side. Adam's the first caller from Cominia. G'day, Adam. How you going, mate?
3: Yeah, good, guys. Yourself?
2: Great, good. Thank you. First time caller too, Marnie.
4: Welcome, Adam.
2: Whose side are you on, mate? Whose mower are you joining?
3: Marnie's side, mate.
2: Oh! Well, Catherine from Plainland, you're left with me.
5: Oh, all good. Let's go.
2: Okay. It'd be like dodging cars. Oh, who's driving?
4: Oh, no. This is, look, it's not for the faint-hearted, this lawnmower Grand Prix, no. Guys. Anyway, anything can happen, so let's start the race, and good luck to both of you.
2: Yeah, good luck. Here we go.
6: 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Today we're racing at the River 949 car park. Lights flashing. And they're off. It's Marnie out quickly, a mower powering up the steep hill past the River Rover and the 9U satellite dishes. Campo making up ground fast after he stopped briefly.

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1: Hey, he's only human.
0: It's Marnie from Campo. Campo closing fast. Oh, no. Catastrophe here, fans. Marnie's mower got tangled in the charging cord of the boss's Tesla. Marnie's on the phone to the RACQ. The boss is on the blower to Elon Musk. And Campo cruises in for a well-earned victory.
2: Catherine! You legend! Oh, thanks, Catherine.
3: Tesla.
2: I couldn't have done it without you.
4: The old wacky rape.
3: Oh, mate. I think Tesla will get you every time. Adam, terrible, terrible.
2: Oh. All right. Well, shocker. 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
5: Thank you. 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
7: The Ipswich motorway slowing up eastbound through that Riverview, Redbank and Goodness stretch, and then it's also on the brakes for the tail end of Wacol eastbound through Dowra and Oxley. The end of the Warrego Highway through Carrollie is slow going towards the start of the Ipswich motorway, and it's a similar situation on the Cunningham Highway around Newchum for the inbound. It is a little bit under speed after Yamato westbound towards Amberley on the Cunningham Highway. The Western Freeway is looking good inbound, but outbound it is getting very heavy in towards that Jindalee Bridge on the Centenary Highway, though, with more traffic coming in from Springfield. And we've got that crash being tidied up on the Brisbane Valley Highway at Hay Road through Wivenhoe Hill. The M1 is slowing northbound around the Yatla through to Slacks Creek stretch. 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
5: Yeah.
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5: There is another update as to where he's gone. 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
2: I have this curious beast that lives inside my head.
3: Carl Stefanovic, Marnie. Now, we were talking about it yesterday. He'd gone AWOL.
4: Yeah. Well, Carl's podcast business partner, her name's Keshni Ibrahim, and she happens to be his wife's best friend, right? Mm-hmm. Talk about being awkward.
3: Yeah.
4: Well, she's launched urgent legal action to stop him removing her as a director of their company, 123 Podcast Proprietary Limited, at a scheduled shareholder meeting. So she owns 45% of the company alongside Carl. They own the same share. And right. She's asking the Supreme Court to order Carl to buy her out, her share, at a fair market value. Because Carl is basically wanting to take it over himself, going, well, it's my stuff and I'm, you know, putting my stuff into it. I should have more of it.
3: Mm.
4: And now it's in court. So that's why it's all just gone at the moment. So, as we said yesterday, yes, everything had kind of stopped and we're waiting for certain things that were meant to come up, but there's arguments behind the scenes. So the business relationship reportedly collapsed after Carl, after he left the Today Show, with tensions escalating following other controversial podcasts, you know, the ones that he had that everyone was talking about. So anyway, sources close to the dispute disagree on responsibility for the Robinson interview. So they're talking about that, who was responsible for it, what happened and how he ended up not being with, you know, his TV contract, and there's a lot of other stuff going on behind the scenes. Because there's a few people involved in this. I just thought it was his podcast. That's what we found out yesterday, that there were, as we said, he's got this.
3: Well, there's always investors.
4: Yes, and it's his best, well, it's his wife's best friend.
3: Well, you know, there's an issue. If I went against any of my wife's besties, I'd be in trouble.
4: I could, yes, can you imagine? And I always say never, business and friendships never mix. Like, never. No. I've never seen a situation where friends and business come together. Like, even my parents were in business and I saw situations, it was like, you know,
3: I've had friends of mine who've asked me to go into business.
4: Yeah, and I would just, no. I'd
3: rather remain your mate.
4: 100%, yeah. So I don't know how that's
3: going. One of my best friends asked me if I'd go into property with him. I said,
4: no. No. Well, it's Keshni's supporters argue she was instrumental in building the business, overseeing content strategy, sponsorships, production, marketing and day-to-day operations, while Carl was still working full-time at Nine. So there's, you know, like, because they did kind of launch this, didn't they? He was there, yeah, because he had the podcast and then it all went south.
3: Well, I guess I can see it from Carl's point of view. Once the podcast starts, everything like that, the person who's invested in it, they really have nothing to do with it. So it all becomes Carl.
4: Yeah, because Carl does
3: everything.
4: Yeah, because he wants the control of the podcast because it's his most reliable income as well. Now, that's what he's doing.
3: Well,
4: he should have control
3: of the podcast, even if there are investors.
4: Well, it is
3: investors.
4: Him, isn't it?
3: You can have silent investors who don't need to be involved.
4: I would
3: just get a cut of that. But it's a big stake that they've got in there. Like, it's almost, you know, 50%.
4: Well, she's got 45%. She's saying, that's fine. If you want it, you pay me out a reasonable market share price.
3: Mm.
4: But then how would you determine how much it's worth?
3: Well, how much is Carl worth?
4: Well, this is his main stream of income now. It's not like he had his contract with, you know, Nine anymore.
3: No, that's not right.
4: Anyway, that's why it's not there, guys. It's taking him to court.
3: That's what people are talking about. River 949.
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7: It is a slow run eastbound on the Ipswich motorway through Riverview, Redbank and Goodner, and then it's on the brakes again from the tail end of Wacol into Darra and Oxley. Centenary Highway is building rapidly in towards the Jindalee Bridge from around Darra right through to the bridge. We've got the Western Freeway flowing at speed inbound and outbound. The Warrego Highway slowing through Carrollee as you make your way towards the Ipswich motorway, and the Cunningham

0: highways on the brakes at Yamato for the westbound run towards Amberley. We've got that multi-vehicle crash being tidied up on the Brisbane Valley Highway at Hay Road through Wivenhoe Hill. Also, a breakdown on the M1 northbound left shoulder before the Albert River Bridge at Yatala. Traffic is back to Birrabeena Drive. 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
1: Hi there, it's Tony Thompson with your news update. A manhunt is underway in Logan following a violent home invasion. Three masked men forced their way inside a Marsden property around 9:15 last night before demanding money, assaulted a 24-year-old man and stole a 20-year-old woman's phone before fleeing the scene. A police investigation is ongoing. Lifeline is urging locals to dob in anyone who points a laser at a rescue helicopter after three strikes on its crews in the past 6 weeks. Incidents happened at Goodna, Caboolture and South Brisbane, while crews were carrying out life-saving missions. Dangerous practice can blind or distract pilots and crew and delay critically injured patients getting to hospital. Pilot David Bashir says if anyone has information about those responsible, they should contact police.
2: A federal offence to point a laser at an aircraft or even a person, really, because of the damage it could cause and also safety hazard that it can cause to aircraft in particular.
1: Somerset is getting the infrastructure needed to build new homes and keep up with growth, with the Crisafulli government committing funding for key road upgrades in Kilcoy. $3.6 million will be spent upgrading Highwood Lane and the Diagula Highway to help unlock 189 new housing lots. This is what Nanango State MP Deb Frecklington had to say while announcing the grants yesterday.
3: It means more people like that can have a garage in their homes to put their ute in. But look, it means unlocking more homes for more people, whether they're working locally or working away, they're able to have a home, bring up a family in a beautiful region.
1: And Glove Actually is all around Ipswich, with locals invited to hand over a treasured glove and its story for a unique new public artwork. Renowned installation artist Tana Gartside will use the donated gloves and their memories to help inspire her work, holding time at Darcy Doyle Place. For details, visit the Shape Your Ipswich website.
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4: I'm Phoebe Humphrey. The Energy Minister is talking down the likelihood of another cut to the fuel excise as unleaded prices across the major capitals burst through the 220 a litre mark again. Chris Bowen has told the ABC the government has other cost of living measures in place.
5: It's obviously tax cuts, cheaper medicines, free TAFE, etc. right across the board. And so we'll obviously continue to focus on those other measures. At the same time, I'm very much focused on ensuring our ongoing fuel supply in this very difficult international circumstance.
4: More Aussies are signing up to the Defence Force. The ADF has recorded its highest number of enlistments in years. Retention also remains high, with more people in the force now than there has been in 25 years. Currently, there are over 65,000 personnel. And Prince Harry and Meghan Markle's kids have reportedly been removed from school in the UK due to security concerns. Archie and Lilibet have been pulled out of their new school just 2 days after starting. It comes as the British Home Office is currently reviewing the Sussexes' security situation.
6: The iCare Group Australia. 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
0: River 949, your sport now.
4: In sports, Sam Mitchell says he doesn't expect to make too many changes for Saturday's blockbuster prelim final against the Lions at the MCG. The Hawks had no injuries in their win over the Dockers 2 weeks ago, with almost a full list to pick from. The Hawks coach telling Fox they'll focus on team selection over the coming days.
7: And we'll figure out exactly what we think will be the best way. We haven't spent an enormous amount of time on Brisbane just yet.
4: And Penrith will monitor Nathan Cleary after the star suffered a foot injury in Sunday's win over the Roosters. That's the latest news and sport.
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9: Some fog about this morning, sunny afternoon ahead though with light winds, tops of 29 for Laidley, 29 for Bow Desert and 29 for Ipswich.
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2: Hello, Marnie.
3: G'day.
2: We have $11,800 in the kitty for the Secret Sound, and that is coming up after 7:30. But right now, we're in World Cup mode.
3: We are. Because there's something that actually happens. It's an annual competition in London, and it's a workplace, right?
2: Right.
3: And it's their actual profession, and they compete against each other.
2: Do they?
3: Yeah. So I want to know this one. I'm going to tell you what this is, and I love it, right? And it gets very competitive. Of course it would. Does your job deserve its own World Cup? And who'd take home the medal?
2: Oh, please.
3: You know, like, I don't know, maybe you're a concreter and there's the best screet. What is this? Is it a screeter?
2: I don't know. I'm not a concreter.
3: Maybe there's someone who always bludges on the job. They take home, they get up to the podium for getting out of the most stuff. Anyway, you know what I'm talking about. Does your job deserve its own World Cup? And who'd take home the medal? And let me tell you about what this annual competition is that happens in the UK next.
2: Call us 3813 1949. Marnie and Campo for breakfast.

0: River 949, Marnie and Campo for breakfast. We need workplace competition here, Marnie.
1: We should. Who would take home the World Cup medal here? What are you off? Could you imagine? It's competitive enough. Hinksy would think he'd win.
0: Oh, you'd think he'd win it, but...
1: Yeah. Between you and Hinksy, good lord. Anyway, this is an annual competition that happens in London. Yeah. It is the World Window Cleaning Cup, where professional window cleaners race to clean three identical windows as quickly and perfectly as possible. The competitors use the same standard kit, including the squidgy, the applicator, the detergent solution. That's important, Campo.
0: Right.
1: Bucket and cloth. Meaning success depends entirely on skill and technique. So there's no advantages of you've got the better detergent or a bigger bucket or a different squidgy, right? Everyone gets the same things. Anyway, so apparently British cleaner Terry Burrows, he's 71. He remains the legend. I love it. Yeah. He's the legend of the sport after setting a world record in 2009 by cleaning three windows in just 9.14 seconds. And the mark still stands. Anyway, I've got a little bit of this competition going here
0: for you.
1: Have a listen.
2: You ready? Five, four, three, two, one, go.
0: Oh, look at him go.
1: A tezzer.
0: He can do my car windows.
1: Come and do my bifolds.
0: Oh, fantastic. How quick was that? 20
1: Terry.
0: Seconds?
1: Well, no, 9.14 seconds.
0: Brilliant.
1: So speed alone doesn't just win it, okay? So it's got to be a judge inspects the windows for drips, streaks, imperfections, adding time penalties for any flaws they find. Now, listen, I was sitting at my kitchen bench talking to my mother yesterday, and I've got bifolds upstairs and downstairs, and I cleaned them the other day, and I've got a stripe across one part that's annoying me. See, Terry would come in and fix that because he's a legend. I can't stand cleaing the glass doors. It's the worst because my dog puts his nose on there all the time.
0: I don't even bother going near the showers. My wife's the shower washer.
1: She can
0: beat me any day.
1: No, it's a nightmare. We got the squidgies in. I'm trying to teach the girls in their showers. I'm like, can you please get on board doing this? Because it's a nightmare. But Terry's got it. But it got me thinking. All right, does your job deserve its own World Cup? And who'd take home the medal? Though?
0: Yeah, Tracy's on the line. What do you do for a job, Trace?
3: I'm an operations manager for a car aircon company.
1: Right. Okay.
3: So I run the place.
1: So you would take home the medal for what? Organising all people. Like, what's your main skill?
3: I'm multitask. I can do many things all at once. I do all of the quoting and I greet the people. And I'm always on the phone and I'm doing all of the accounts and I pay everybody.
1: Oh, that's important. Yeah.
3: Right. So I do a lot of things.
0: Yeah. Okay, so you're the Lionel Messi of the office. Who's the dribbler?
3: Yes, the dribbler, that would have to be my husband. He works there too.
1: Oh, does he?
0: Right. Does he? Oh, awesome.
1: Get him a bucket and a cloth for his dribbling. Yes. All right. Fair enough. All right. Well, you're on the podium. You take home the gold medal. He'd take home the bronze because he's clearly not playing his
3: and
1: part.
3: And everybody else can just be in between for silver.
1: All right. That's it. Passing the baton along. I love it.
0: Yeah. Thank you. Does your job deserve its own World Cup? Darren is a soil tester from Beenleigh. How are you, Dazza?
4: Yeah, good.
1: Would you take out the medal?
4: Probably for digging the fastest hole.
1: Yeah, right, see? Yeah. Great, yeah. Great.
0: How fast are you?
4: Well, I can do a 2-metre hole in about half hour.
0: Wow, half hour.
1: Have you got a time waster, someone that just, drags their heels while you're digging the holes and doing all the hard work?
0: Yeah.
4: Oh, yeah, we've got a two-stroke here.
0: Right, well, we better bench him.
1: Exactly. He takes the medal for what? Tell me, what does he do and how does he not actually do what he's meant to be doing?
4: Oh, he's the old two-stroke. He's always hard to get going. Once he gets going, all he does is smoke.
0: Oh, stop it. You don't want smokers on your team.
1: Well, he gets the medal for that. That's okay.
0: Yeah.
1: There's always one, mate. There's always one.
0: You win the World Cup.
4: I deserve it, yeah.
1: He deserves it. That's all right.
0: I'd like to race him in digging a hole. I'm pretty good at digging holes.
1: No,
0: I've got holes all over the place in my place.
1: After you did all the work at your place, you were not good. You took weeks to recover, so I'm not sure.
0: It hurts still.
1: Because you said this, I realised how out of condition I was. I think your mate here is going to take you over.
0: Well, come around to my place and I'll show you some of my holes.
1: I don't want to see your hole.
0: Hang on. No. Marty and Campo, River 949.
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6: The Ipswich motorway slowing up eastbound through that Riverview, Redbank and Goodness stretch, and then it's really on the brakes at the tail end of Wacol into Darra and Oxley. We've got heavy conditions.

0: stations from Dara through to the Jindalee Bridge on the Centenary Highway. The Western Freeway is beginning to slow outbound after Indooroopilly. The tail end of the Warrego Highway through Carrollee towards the Ipswich Motorway is slowing, and then the Cunningham Highway is on the brakes westbound around Yamanto as you head towards Perga and Amberley. It's a busy run northbound into Slacks Creek on the M1 and the Logan Motorway slowing through Parkinson westbound. 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
1: Now, you found something, Marnie. You want to share with me?
2: I found something yesterday that I don't believe you're aware of.
1: Right.
2: And anyway, I'm not sure if you're actually going to be happy about this.
1: Okay.
2: I think you're going to be upset. Well, hang on, I'm going to share it. I was just casually minding my business when this crossed my path yesterday, and I'll share with you next, but I think it's going to cause some dramas.
1: Okay.
2: Yeah, I'll share it with you next.
1: River 949.

0: River 949, Marnie and Campo for breakfast. Now, you found something you want to share with me. What? What is it? You got me curious.
1: I was content creating myself yesterday.
0: Yeah.
1: And I was on Instagram. Mm. And I actually thought it was you came
0: right.
1: up in my... And I don't watch stories very often. Okay. I know I probably should because, you know, people put them there for a purpose and reason.
0: Mm.
1: Anyway, I thought it was you. And I thought, oh, what's he posting up now?
0: Right.
1: It was actually your brother.
0: What?
1: Yeah, it was not, yeah. It was a wrong Campion.
0: Well, what's he posting up now?
1: And there was this clip that came up. And because he doesn't post things very often either. Mm. And I didn't even know he was on my page. But anyway, there he is. Well, it was something football related.
0: Yeah.
1: And I just thought it was something to do because he obviously has a lot to do with the Warriors. Right?
0: Yeah, he's an ambassador. He works, he's a scout for the Warriors
1: yeah,
0: as well.
1: Yeah, so sometimes he puts bits and pieces up of the Warriors and this thing came up and I thought, oh, it's footy. That's fine. He's you know, gone. Where are the Wars now? Like, anyway, I thought he was doing something.
0: Well, they got beaten on the weekend.
1: Yeah, okay, all right. Yeah. Well, anyway, but next minute, no. He's doing some promo for them and a full voiceover. So
0: really?
1: Yes, yes. He's doing like, I thought it was like a full advertising campaign. I've got a bit
0: Like a TV commercial?
1: Yes, have a listen here. Have a listen. This is what it is.
0: Okay.
2: Yep. For over 30 years, we've turned up. Through the good, through the heartbreak. But through it all, we've never surrendered. And now in 2026, something feels different. Because this team hasn't been given anything. They've earned every metre, every win, every scar. This is bigger than one team. It's every kid who has ever pulled on a Warriors jersey. Every supporter who kept believing. Every player who laid it on the line. 30 years led us here. This jersey carries a history. Now this team gets to write the next chapter. No surrender, no retreat.
0: Right. Okay.
1: I sent him a message and I went, great voiceover. And he laughed at me. I'm like, no, great voice. I thought he was fantastic. And I was like, oh, no, you wait until your brother finds out that you're now doing voiceovers and he's the radio guy. You can't cross paths here because I know what you're like.
0: Exactly. And why would he not call me and say, hey, can you do a voiceover for me? Why wouldn't he go, I know a professional. You know? And then, he sounds like he's got a cheese grater in his throat.
1: Oh, don't.
0: I've had him in too many headlocks as a kid.
1: I thought he did a great job. And I could feel that, I could feel the passion there. And I was riding with it. He saw me. I thought that was fantastic.
0: Well, it must have been done last week before they got beaten. you can't play it now.
1: Well, it just turned up yesterday. That's right. Why I was like, oh, what's happening here? What's this all about? And I just thought it was a promo. I didn't expect to hear his voice narrate. I said, mate, that's fantastic.
0: Right.
1: I knew you'd be filthy, though. I knew you'd be filthy. Because he's the football guy and you're the voiceover guy.
0: Yeah, that'd be like me, him going, I'll say, hey, mate, I'm just going to play a first grade rugby league game.
1: Yes, I know. You going out and cheering up the Wars.
0: Exactly.
1: Like, that'd be, yes. No,
0: ridiculous.
1: I knew. I know. Hang on. Are you about to text him and tell him?
0: Yes.
1: Yeah, I thought so.
0: Why didn't you ring me?
1: Here we go.
0: In fact, I should do another version, my version.
1: I think you should send it to him.
0: The Warriors.
1: Oh, my
0: See? God. Listen to the difference.
1: Oh, no. Here we go. I knew you'd be filthy. Mm. Anyway.
0: Anyway, I think they're still in it, the Warriors. He can still play it for another week. You know,
1: it's a family dispute.
0: Because it's going to sound ridiculous if they're kicked out of the finals.
1: Listen, I thought I would bring it to your attention before you found it and then had a crack at Kev. Just take a breath. Don't go and fire off. I thought he did great. Give him a pat on the back.
0: No,
1: don't be mean. Don't.
0: It's doing the rounds. It's got 5 million views.
1: Mm.
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16: The Ipswich motorway is still under speed through that Riverview, Redbank and Goodna stretch for the eastbound. Then it's really on the brakes through the tail end of Wacol into Darra and Oxley. A heavy run from Darra right through to the Jindalee Bridge on the Centenary Highway.

0: Western Freeway under speed towards the Toowong roundabout, and then outbound after Indooroopilly it is very heavy going. Also, the Warrego Highway slowing through Tjuwarra and Karrali towards the Ipswich motorway. Otherwise, it's flowing okay. The Cunningham Highway slowing up around Yamanto for the westbound run towards Amberley. We've still got that crash being tidied up on the Brisbane Valley Highway at Hay Road through Wivenhoe Hill. 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
2: That's Tony Thompson with your news update. A man is fighting for life in hospital after a vehicle crashed into a tree at Cedar Creek in the Logan region. Emergency crews were called to Cedar Creek Road just after 10:30 yesterday morning. He was treated for chest injuries at the scene before being flown to the PA hospital in a life-threatening condition. A second man was also injured and taken to Logan Hospital with shoulder injuries. Two men and a youth will avoid a 20-day murder trial after pleading guilty to lesser charges over the death of Ipswich man Carlo Pierre Stewart, Ty Joshua Bickle, Braden Allen Wilson Knight, and a youth who was 16 at the time, admitted to unlawfully killing Mr. Stewart during a brawl at North Bevel in 2021. The trio were originally charged with murder, but the charges were later downgraded to manslaughter and grievous bodily harm. Better support for families grieving the death of a newborn with 25 new cuddle cots for hospitals across the state. Two will be delivered to Toowoomba Hospital thanks to state government funding. Cuddle cots are specialised cooling devices which allow families to spend time with their baby after death so they don't feel rushed in their grief.
3: Look, it's absolutely essential for grieving families to be able to take the time that they need to really develop memories, because this is the only opportunity that they have to actually spend time with their baby and to develop the memories that they plan to develop over the lifetime that was to come.
2: That's Cuddle Cots Queensland Health Chief Midwife Officer Liz Wilkes speaking there. And a mystery Brisbane Lotto player is yet to claim a life-changing $3.3 million prize after buying a winning gold lotto ticket at the weekend. The ticket was sold at Sunny Hills News at Sunnybank Hills Shopping Centre, with the winner one of three across the country. Lot is urging anyone who bought a ticket there to check their numbers and get in touch if they're holding the Division 1 winning entry.
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4: Hi, I'm Phoebe Humphrey. Most Australians want migration reduced, according to a new poll that's found strong support for big cuts to refugee numbers. The result, political monitors also found around two-thirds of voters back tighter border controls and tougher action on visa overstayers. It comes as One Nation calls for migration to be cut to 130,000 a year. Meantime, the backlash continues at Pauline Hanson's comments describing our First Nations Australians as a primitive race. Housing Minister Claire O'Neill has branded the comments as awful and ugly. She's told Nine we should love the institutions and people who make Australia great.
5: And in the last few weeks, Pauline Hanson has called a decorated veteran of our country a coward. She's attacked a woman with a chronic disability, and now she's made this offensive comment about the oldest living culture in the world.
4: And tributes are flowing in the fashion world for designer Bob Mackie. The 87-year-old dressed the likes of Cher, Dolly Parton, Marilyn Monroe and Elton John throughout his career.
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4: In sport, Nathan Cleary might have been cleared to play by the NRL judiciary, but he's no certain starter in next week's prelim final. The Panthers confirming the star playmaker suffered a foot injury in the win over the Roosters. Premiership player Braith Anasta telling Fox he had a similar injury during his playing days.
7: It takes time to recover and it's actually really annoying. It's painful, but it's playable, but it's there.
4: And the Swans say they're yet to make any selection calls as they prepare for Friday night's prelim final against the Dockers at the SCG. That's the latest news and sport.
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2: River 949. Weather.
3: The chance of fog early this morning with a sunny afternoon ahead. Light winds. Tops of 30 for Gatton, 29 for Boona, and 29 for Ipswich. I've got
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2: $11,800. Dan, first-time caller, East Ipswich. How are you, mate?
3: Not bad, thanks. How are you?
2: Great, thank you, Dan. Now, have a listen to this. You could be $11,800 richer if you can solve it for us. What is it?
3: Pushing a beard trimmer on a men's electric razor shaver.
2: Okay. Okay, Marty.
4: No, mate.
2: Oh, keep trying, Dan. Linda's in Tambourine Mountain. G'day, Linda.
5: Hello.
2: What's it like at Tambourine this morning? Nice.

0: beautiful, sunny. It's lovely.
1: I love going up.
2: Oh, I love Tambourine. It's my favourite place.
1: Yeah. This is the sound. What is it?
0: Is it closing the fridge door?
1: Closing the fridge door. Something as simple as that, Marnie.
2: Mm.
1: I'm always yelling at my kids. Can you close the fridge door?
2: You don't. I often go into our kitchen here, and you often leave it open.
1: What?
2: You don't push it.
1: No.
2: Yes, you do.
1: Well, I will never. I will never admit to that.
2: No, to get Tony because it's beeping.
1: Don't get Tony.
2: Yeah, because Tony will close it.
1: I don't want your evidence. I refuse to admit it.
2: Linda, I'm sorry. That's not for me.
1: Sorry, Linda. Linda doesn't want us arguing.
2: Oh, no, she doesn't.
1: Well, she's trying to win money. Mary's in Toogoolawa. Hello, Mary.
3: Hello. Hello.
1: Don't believe a word anything Marnie says.
2: Okay.
3: At least I had a good laugh.
2: Oh, that's it, Mary. All right.
1: You'll be laughing all the way to the bank if you win this.
2: Yes, what have you got?
3: I think it's the sound made when you close a sliding security door.
1: Mm, I think we've had something similar, haven't we, Marnie? What would you do with $11,800?
3: I need new windows in my house.
2: Mm, new windows.
3: Yes.
2: Well, that one's not correct. I'm sorry.
1: We were going to get that World Cup champion winning window washer around.
2: Get in and, that's right. Clean the windows. That was great.
1: Still there, Marnie. 11,850 with Hinksey after 5 this afternoon. 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
5: We've got a multi-vehicle crash on the Warrego Highway eastbound in the right lane just before the Bremer River Bridge at Carralee. Delays are back past Mount Crosby Road. And then the Ipswich motorway is under speed through that Red Bank Goodness stretch and then really on the brakes from the tail end of Wacol through Darra and Oxley. It is heavy going on the Centenary Highway from Darra right through to the Jindalee Bridge for the inbound. The Western Freeway slowing towards Toowong for the inbound and then outbound it's on the brakes after Indooroopilly. The Cunningham Highway slowing up westbound through that Perga stretch as you head towards Amberley. We've also got debris to watch for on the Gateway Motorway southbound before Old Cleveland Road at Belmont. Reduced speed limit through there. 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
10: Kiara from Cole Falls. 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Nice.
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9: 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Oh, Meghan and Harry update. She's posted something and something's gone down after 2 days. 2 days, Marnie.
10: Of course it has. 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
2: People are talking about Meghan and Harry. Meghan's already posted a video of her life in the UK already with their kids. Here it is, Mum.
3: Mm-hmm.
4: Come on.
2: They're walking along the road. Walking through puddles.
4: Go.
2: Going for a bike ride. It gets interesting.
3: What's going on now?
2: They're running with the dog.
3: Oh, okay.
2: Now they're out in a boat.
3: Oh.
2: They've covered all this in a day. Wow, they're out there. Having a great time.
3: Well, okay. And on top of posting on social media, yeah, jumping in puddles, they have pulled their kids from school just 2 days into the term over security concerns.
2: What? Wow.
3: Yes. They've moved Prince Archie and Princess Lilibet, 7 and 5 respectively, mm-hmm, to a new mm-hmm school after heavy traffic was straining their small security team. The decision for the children to move school was taken following a discussion with the family's security team about the practicalities of the current arrangements, a rep has told Everybody.
2: Right, the parents, Meghan doesn't like the drop-off.
3: The parents remain extremely grateful to all the teachers and the staff for the love and care and the effort they've shown the family. Hang on, they were there 2 days.
2: Two days. I'm not staying in line in the drop-off.
3: Oh.
2: I'm Meghan.
3: The decision should in no way be interpreted as a reflection of the school or the exceptional care that the children have received since they've been there for 2 days. Now, according to the outlet, the family lives at a distance from the school, making the commute impractical and challenging for their security vehicles to remain in convoy.
2: Put the kids on the bus.
3: So they're in convoy. Stop it. Oh, an insider also explained that while Harry and Meghan had done the security checks, they had it all completed at the school before the term, they were unable to test the school run. So they didn't get to go like the rest of us at this time of the morning and test the school run and go, hang on a sec. Oh, it's a real shame because they absolutely adored the school and the kids and the parents, someone said, because they've only been there 2 days. It was perfect for them in every way. It was costing them $50,000 annually to send the two there. Anyway, apparently they've been enrolled in a nearby school now. That only happened yesterday. Hello Magazine was out the front for that security not being really...
2: The security issue. Yeah, Hello Magazine.
3: And there was Harry in the reception area with his daughter. So they've... Sorry, I'm so sorry.
2: Oh, she's causing problems already. Nothing's going to be good enough. I'm telling you, they'll get their titles back. I reckon Harry's in there going, Dad, hand it over. Reunite me.
3: This is the part that I love, though, okay? That apparently both Harry and Meghan have already been... they were added to the WhatsApp group chat for parents.
2: Now they've deleted themselves. Oh, how would you feel?
3: Could you imagine going in and going, let's add any new parent? Oh, Harry and Meghan have been added to the group chat. Anyway.
2: Imagine being on that group chat. I'd love to know what was said.
3: 2 days and it starts.
2: That's what people are talking about. River 949.
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6: River 949, traffic, every 15 minutes on your way to work.
14: That earlier crash on the Warrego Highway inbound at Carrollie has been cleared. We've still got some slowing traffic through North Ipswich, though, for the inbound on the Warrego. The Cunningham Highway has cleared up for that run around Pergo westbound. That's now flowing at speed. It is a busy run on the Centenary Highway from Darra right through to the Jindalee Bridge. And then it's slowing on the Western Freeway towards Toowong and also after Indooroopilly on the outbound. The Ipswich Motorway is pretty much flowing at speed through Goodna. It is getting heavy around the tail end of Wacol eastbound through that Darra and Oxley stretch. We've got that crash being tidied up on the Brisbane Valley Highway at Hay Road, Wivenhoe Hill, and busy conditions are northbound on the M1 from around Tanimera through to Slacks Creek. 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Another check in 15 minutes on River 949 and the iHeart app.
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1: Hi there, it's Tony Thompson with your news update. A gang of masked men are on the run following a terrifying home invasion in Logan. The trio assaulted a 24-year-old man at a Marsden property and stole a woman's mobile phone after forcing their way in around 9:15 last night. They fled before officers could arrive and remain on the run this morning. A Lifelight pilot is putting people who shine lasers at rescue helicopters on notice, warning it's not a harmless joke and could blind a crew member during a critical mission. Three laser strikes have been reported at Goodna, Caboolture and South Brisbane in the past 6 weeks. Lifelight is urging anyone who sees the criminal behaviour to report it to police. Pilot David Bashir says a laser strike could delay a patient getting to hospital.
2: If you're driving up the highway in an ambulance, you can see in your rearview mirrors got lights and sirens on and they're trying to get to a hospital. As you know, people will do their utmost to get out of the road and let the ambulance through. This is the same thing with the aircraft. It's just unsafe and unhelpful. You just got to think that could be my mother, father, brother, sister in that helicopter trying to get to critical care at a hospital.
1: Police have started destroying illegal e-mobility devices they've confiscated since the introduction of tough new laws earlier this year. 466 e-bikes and e-scooters have been seized and more than 2,000 fines issued since the laws to curb dangerous and illegal behaviour started in July. Comes up to two teenagers died in an e-bike crash at Greenbank in the Logan region in March this year. And hundreds of new homes could soon be built in Kilcoy in the Somerset region, with road upgrades set to unlock land for development. The Crisafulli government is spending $3.6 million on upgrades to Highwood Lane and the Diagula Highway. QM Properties General Manager Kane Davis, who's behind Headley Park Estate, says this project will help boost housing for the booming region.
3: There's so much population growth and underlying demand, and there's not enough land to service it. So we're developing in Kilcoy on the western side. Our company has 440 lots there, and this residential activation fund grant will open up immediately another 189 lots.
0: River 949, your national news now.
4: Humphrey. The federal government is playing down hopes of another cut to the fuel excise. There were reports it was considering reintroducing a discount amid soaring petrol prices, but Deputy PM Richard Miles has told News 24 it's not on the cards right now.
5: Well, we don't have plans for it. There is literally news every day, and I think it's important to take a step back and to just get a sense of how this is playing out.
4: A fresh probe into online radicalisation is being launched into concerns kids are being targeted by extremist groups through video games and encrypted messaging apps. It follows warnings from ASIO that the average age of young people coming to the spy agency's attention has fallen to just 15. Anthony Albanese has revealed he's phoned with the King. The PM says it was a privilege to speak to King Charles and that the monarch's affection for Australia remains strong. And Donald Trump is rejecting calls for AI regulation. The US president claims there's a sick conspiracy against the technology and the only guardrails it needs is a high IQ president.
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4: In sports, Sydney's Justin McInerney could be picked for his first game since round 13 for this Friday's prelim final against the Dockers, but Swans coach Dean Cox says no selection calls have been made just yet.
7: We've monitored his training over the past month or 6 weeks about what he's actually done, how much has he done, and you know he's ticked every box all the way through, so...
4: They're on Fox. And our Aussie cricketers are in action later today, taking on Zimbabwe in the first of 3 one-day clashes. That's the latest news and sport.
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0: River 949 weather.
10: Some fog about this morning. Sunny afternoon ahead though, with light winds. Tops of 29 for Laidley, 29 for Beaudesert, and 29 for Ipswich.
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10: The question with Beat the Bows is, when do you stop, Marnie? When do you do that?
12: That's the question.
10: Do you go one more? The next one? We'll find out after 8:30.
12: That's
10: your chance
12: up to you.
10: To beat the
12: That's
10: Bowser.
12: It, yeah.
10: The other day, we were talking about family secrets, you know, that will shock you.
12: Yeah.
10: Like Natalie's grandfather.
13: So it's not a rumour. It's actually true. My grandfather was a drug lord kingpin in Sydney in the 70s and 80s.
12: Was he?
10: And Robin's uncle, who owned a crematorium with the mafia.
14: The other people that owned the other half were actually the mafia, and they were burning bodies in the crematorium.
10: What?
12: We had all sorts of, out there stories like you guys, yes, have epic tales.
10: But something else has taken the cake.
12: This is full on, yeah. This is something that just, I don't know if I could actually cope with this.
10: No, because you're a mother of two young daughters and a son.
12: So, anyway, this story is incredible, and we're going to share it with you next.
10: River 949.
15: If I had

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1: Bashful change of atmosphere.
0: I wish I could sing like that. 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Rhythm.

0: River 949, Marnie and Campo for breakfast. Now, last week we were talking about family secrets that shock Marnie. Things like having an uncle who's a kingpin in King's Cross.
1: That's it.
0: The mafioso.
1: Some full-on stories. This story, honestly, as a mum, after you've given birth, for something like this to happen is your absolute worst nightmare. This is just, yeah, next level. You won't believe it.
0: Rachel joins us. Good morning.
2: How are you going?
3: It's a little bit horrifying that this could even happen in today's day and age. So go through what happened with us.
2: It did happen years ago, so I know hospitals have changed their processes a lot. So, but I had my little girl. She was born on the 18th of August, and she was born at 6:03 p.m. But after following the birth, I was really sick. So I had really bad nausea and vomiting. So the midwife said, we're going to take the baby away and we'll give her a bath. Which they don't even do that anymore. We'll give her a bath and clean her up and put her in the nursery until you're settled down. And we've given you a shower and put you, you know, you settle you in your room. So it was probably about 2 hours after I'd given birth, or 1.5 to 2 hours after I'd given birth, that they brought the little baby in. And when I looked at the baby, I said to the midwife, oh, I don't think this is my baby. Like this, I'd only seen Gracie for about 3 or 4 minutes because I was so sick, but I'd seen her enough. I was like, oh, I don't think this is my baby. And the midwife just said, of course it's your baby, and just gave me the baby and started doing the breastfeeding, attaching it to the breast and that sort of thing. And then it wasn't until the next morning there was a staff changeover, and the new midwife unwrapped the baby to change its nappy, and she said, oh, I'll be back in a moment. And she walked out of the room, and then she came back in with a totally different baby and said, I'm really sorry, but that baby you've had all night isn't your baby, but this is your baby.
0: Jeez. My God.
2: And they gave me the
1: wrong
2: new baby.
1: And so did you look at her and go, okay, that's my baby? Did anything sort of twig with you, or were you going, what's going on here?
2: No, well, when I got the right baby, I knew that baby was my baby. Like, straight away, I was like, that's my baby. I knew that other one wasn't my baby. Mm. I was trying to love it. I was trying to go, oh, but I just knew that it wasn't my baby. And what was most interesting is I think that baby knew I wasn't its mother, because breastfeeding, it was so hard. Like, it wouldn't attach and it wouldn't suck. And we were doing this syringe of the milk and syringing it into its mouth.
1: It's funny, when you give birth, whether you have a cesarean or natural, whichever way it happens, the baby, instinctively, once the baby is given to you, there's just something about that moment between mother and baby where there's a recognition, and you can see it in the baby's face, that they hear your voice and they go, ah, that's that person I've been hearing for nine months, or because they're connected to you. And I honestly believe that. So I can totally understand how that baby would have been going, oh, gee, you're not mum, you know, that's not that familiarity. And I know one of the midwives that said to me that the babies can smell you and your milk coming in, like a kilometre off. Mm. They know you and your scent. So you're absolutely
0: right. Well, babies look different. I mean, what did this kid look like?
1: Babies look different, but they know you. They absolutely know you. So, of course, that bubby would have been going, hang on, this is not my mum.
0: How did you know it wasn't your baby? Just by the look of it? Or?
2: When it came in, it was the look of it. So, because Gracie was overdue, she was 10 days overdue, so she came out really clean. She didn't have any blood or vernix or anything on her, and this baby had both blood and vernix. And I said that to the midwife. I said, oh, my baby was really clean. It didn't have any vernix on it. This one had it in all its creases and around its eyes. And I was saying to my partner, I don't think this is our baby. And he was like, of course it's our baby. They wouldn't bring you the wrong baby.
1: Well, you wouldn't think, would you?
0: Well, no. And some babies are ugly, Marnie.
1: Well,
0: let's face it.
1: They all look a bit shriveled up when they come out, Campo.
0: I know my kid anywhere.
2: My baby was definitely the better looking baby.
1: Was it?
2: My real baby.
1: Oh, no.
0: I just can't believe this.
1: What happened, Rachel? Obviously, you got your baby. I mean, what happened after that? Because that's obviously it's not a good thing.
2: Yeah, so their explanation for mixing the babies up was the staff member that was on night duty. She was actually due to be off and she was in a rush to leave, and she just grabbed, they said there were two little girls.

0: born on the 18th of the 8th, around the same time. So Grace was born at 6:03. Apparently this other baby was born in that time frame of 6 to 6:03. And she's just grabbed the little girl born at around 6 o'clock and brought that little girl into me. Afterwards, I had to go through that whole process of having HIV tests, hepatitis, all the blood, all your blood-borne diseases and viruses had to be eliminated. And then they told me that Gracie didn't go to the other mother, that she was left in the nursery. But, yeah, I don't know if that's true. Mm. And I don't know if they ever told the other mother that I'd had her baby and had fed her baby. Because I just think, why was the other mother not asking for her baby?
1: Exactly.
2: Yeah. And what about you? Gosh, there's so many questions.
1: I know.
0: Yeah.
1: And you'd be asking questions all your life. I mean, I look at my kids sometimes and go, that is not my son.
3: No, they're yours, Amber. They're absolutely yours. You don't have to worry about that.
0: You do ask questions. And I've always been on the lookout. Like when there's little girls that have got the same birthday as Grace, I'm like, oh, where were you born?
3: Yeah, exactly. Gosh, what an ordeal.
1: Yes.
3: I'm so glad that it worked out.
1: Imagine, if they never realised. Mm.
0: Yeah.
1: I've been raising the wrong kid for 23 years.
3: Yeah, gosh.
0: Yep. They didn't do tests on, can't remember them drawing blood. Maybe they did, but I don't think they did. Mm. But Grace looks like me, so that's my thing. She looks like me, so she must be mine.
1: How many people are raising the wrong kids?
3: Well, this is it. How would you know if you didn't get to see your baby when you first...
1: It's probably not fair to share the hospital's name.
3: Let's not do that.
1: Thank you for sharing your story.
3: Wow.
1: It's just amazing.
0: Mm-hmm. No worries. I'm sure there's lots of untold baby mix-up stories. But it does leave you with questions. But, like, I still have questions. Mm. I'm like...
3: Of course you do.
1: So you don't know the name of the other parent or anything?
0: No, I don't know anything about the other parent. Wow. Just that.
1: Someone else out there has probably got the same story as you, Rachel. The same time, same place, and are going and asking questions the same way. Wouldn't it be amazing if we were able to get in contact with that person and join
0: cool
1: you two
0: they
1: together?
0: Find the other person. Yeah.
1: Mm. So you can swap kids again.
3: No. Gosh. Rachel, you pulled
1: through.
3: That is an ordeal. Yeah. Thank you for sharing. Thank you so much.
0: Okay. No problem. Have a great morning.
1: River 949.
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5: The Ipswich motorway is still under speed through that Redbank Goodness stretch and then really on the brakes at the tail end of Wacol into Darra and Oxley. Very heavy conditions from Darra through to the Jindalee Bridge inbound on the Centenary Highway. On the Western Freeway, a little bit under speed heading into Twong, but outbound it's really slowing up after Indooroopilly. On the Warrego Highway, a bit slow eastbound through that Carralee stretch as you head towards the start of the Ipswich motorway. On the Cunningham Highway, that is flowing at speed. We've got something to watch out for on the M1 northbound around Underwood. It's ratchet straps on the road just before the Underwood Road overpass. You won't believe the amount of cars arriving at Toyota dealerships. Big cars, small cars, hybrids, EVs. You'll find the perfect car waiting. Oh, what a feeling, Toyota. It's Jim Boomba. Another check in 15 minutes on River 949 and the iHeart app.
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1: Christy Brinkley.
2: Yeah, she was on Entertainment Tonight, ET, Then and Now, talking about what it was like when she shot the video to Uptown Girl, of course, with Billy Joel, and that's how she met him. But, obviously, you know, there was a lot going on behind the scenes, and this is what she shared.
3: You're an Uptown Girl.
4: You're a city girl. So we had to talk about Uptown Girl. It became one of the most iconic music videos of the 80s.
3: What do you remember most about making it and being on set for that?
5: We had a great time. It was very spontaneous, and it was shot on the hottest night of the summer. And we were across the street from CBGB's in a little gas station that they transformed. We worked through the night till like the early morning. I mean, everybody had already scraggled home from CBGB's and we were still hanging in there shooting. But I remember the most like trying to dance as my heels were sinking into the molten pavement underneath me, and my shoe would stay there and I'd kick my leg and they'd say, okay, the shoe is stuck to the pavement, let's take it again. I kept trying to put the weight in the toes so the heels wouldn't sink in, and we got it.
3: Did you have any idea at the time that music video specifically would be something that we all would be talking about, would be watching it this many years later?
5: No, never. To have people saying, hey, Uptown Girl, it's really nice.
1: Oh, she was incredibly beautiful.
2: Absolutely.
1: She's so gorgeous and stunning looking today, too.
2: Absolutely. Mr. T, we've talked about the Netflix documentary, which is streaming at the moment, I Pity the Fool. He's not happy with it, and we know that. He kind of came out and said that it focused on too much of the, physical toughness and so forth. But, it's out now, and he too was talking with E! Doing press about it, and they said to him, look, okay, we've heard that you're not happy. What is it that's your gripe? What don't you like?
3: Your new documentary, you've teamed up with Netflix to talk about your story, to show your story. But you've been vocal so far about the way that you've been portrayed. What was your reaction when you first saw the final piece?
6: Mad as hell. Say, look here. If all we showing talk about that my toughness, we missing the mark. Because I'm more than that. So if we don't capture that, then it's sort of pissing me off. At times my story is rough and raw and gritty and it's sad. But I rise above that.
1: Yeah, that's what he wants, Marty. He wants to be shown, from his humble beginnings rising above everything.
2: Yeah, not just, the physical toughness and the muscles and all that kind of stuff and the gold chains. I love the fact that he still says, I encourage fans to watch this despite my frustration with it. So he's not telling you not to watch it. He's going, I think it's crap. I'm really not happy with it. I'm really cranky they didn't get the bits in there that I want. But please go and watch my documentary.
1: It'll make me money.
2: Please go watch my documentary. Exactly.
1: I pity the fool.
2: Exactly. That's your latest mud.
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14: The Ipswich motorway underspeed eastbound through that Redbank Goodness stretch and then really on the brakes into Dowra Oxley eastbound. Centenary Highway is very heavy going from Dowra through to the Jindalee Bridge for the inbound. On the Western Freeway, it's on the brakes after Indooroopilly for the outbound. No problems with the Warrego or Cunningham highways. We do have a ratchet strap to watch out for on the M1 northbound around Underwood Road through Underwood and slowing traffic on Moggill Road inbound through Pajara Hills and Kenmore to Indooroopilly. This week at IGA, Huggies Nappy Pants, 22 to 30 six-pack half price at $11. That's worth pulling over for. End September 15 at participating stores, excludes IGA local grocer. 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
16: It's Tony Thompson with your news update. Two people have been injured, one critically, after a vehicle crashed into a tree at Cedar Creek in the Logan region. Emergency services were called to Cedar Creek Road at just after 10:30 a.m. yesterday, with paramedics treating one man at the scene for significant chest injuries. He was taken to the PA hospital in a life-threatening condition, while a second man was transported stable to Logan Hospital with shoulder injuries. Two men and a juvenile have avoided a lengthy murder trial after pleading guilty to lesser charges over the death of Ipswich man Carlos Stewart. Ty Joshua Bickle, Braden Allen Wilson Knight and a youth who was 16 at the time admitted to unlawfully killing Mr. Stewart during a brawl at North Bevel in 2021. The trio were originally charged with murder but later pleaded guilty to manslaughter and grievous bodily harm. The state government has invested in specialised cots which allow families to grieve the loss of a baby after childbirth. 25 cuddle cots will be rolled out across the state, including two for Toowoomba Hospital. Cuddle Cots Queensland Health Chief Midwife Officer Liz Wilkes says it's the only chance the parents get with their baby.
17: Look, all midwives really feel the loss alongside, you know, any parents, obviously not in the same way, but it is a really devastating moment for the entire unit when a baby is lost. So having a cuddle cot available means that they can all just let the parents have some time to themselves.
16: And an old glove could become part of Ipswich's newest public artwork. Residents are invited to donate a glove and share its story, helping artist Hannah Gartside create her installation, Holding Time at Darcy Doyle Place. Ipswich City Council has also commissioned a second work, Pollen Pods by Donna Davis, through $810,000 in SEQ City Deal funding. For details, visit the Shape Your Ipswich website.
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18: Humphrey. Parents are being warned that extremists are increasingly targeting children online. A new inquiry has been launched to investigate how gaming platforms and chat apps are being used to radicalise young people, with ASIO reporting a sharp rise in cases involving teenagers. Talks between Labor and the Coalition to reach a consensus on immigration have ended in a stalemate. The Albanese government reportedly wouldn't accept a number of conditions put forward by opposition leader Angus Taylor. Nationals leader Matt Canavan has told News 24, Labor is in disarray.
19: What's worse than our nation's disarray on migration in the last month is the government's disarray in the last 2 months.
18: Leaders from Wales, Scotland and Northern Ireland are demanding the right to choose to leave the UK. Members from pro-independence parties have met to sign a memorandum of understanding, writing the future of their nations belong in the European Union. And Australians are lonelier than ever, with the University of Sydney study showing the rates of social isolation have doubled in the past 23 years.
15: Elders Real Estate Ipswich. Residential sales and property management. There's an Elders for that. River 949, your sport now.
18: In sport, the Knights are confident they can cause an upset in Sunday's semi-final clash against the Warriors in New Zealand. Newcastle go into the clash as underdogs, but coach Justin Holbrook has told Nine he's confident they can defy the odds again.
20: In terms of us and our side, we've got confidence if we go there and play well that we can, you know, stay alive in the comp.
18: And the AFL has sent out a memo as the trade season nears, reminding all clubs that trades will have to stand up on merit amid talk of potential side deals. That's the latest news and sport.
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15: River 949 weather.
24: The chance of fog early this morning with a sunny afternoon ahead. Light winds, tops of 30 for Gatton, 29 for Boona and 29 for Ipswich.
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0: 949's Beat the Bowser with Marty and Campo.
1: Deborah is in Riverview. G'day, Deborah. How are you going?
2: Good, thanks. How are you?
1: Great. First time caller, Marty.
3: Welcome.
1: Ready to fill up.
3: Well, she's about to do the school drop-off, and it's their ritual to listen and play along in the car. Mm. So this is your first go, Deborah. All right.
1: Who are the kids? Yep. What are their names?
2: Saxon, Hudson and Esme.
1: All right. Well, just watch out. They don't yell stop.
2: Yeah. I might step out of the car for them.
1: Well, who knows?
3: Okay. All right. Well, good luck.
1: Here we go.
2: Thank you.
4: $30.

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0: Where were you going?
1: To the top.
2: Oh.
0: Wow, I actually thought, hang on, this is going somewhere.
2: I thought it might be, just going to go on and on. I was not sure. Oh,
0: it does that to you. That's the game. Oh, no.
2: That's no good.
1: Thank you guys for the opportunity.
0: That's okay.
2: That's all right. I just wish it was different. It was a different outcome.
1: That's all right. We'll listen to whoever it is next time.
0: No, okay, we can always try again, okay?
2: Yeah, have a great day.
0: There you go. Oh, Marnie, I thought, oh, hang on, this is going.
2: I was just sitting here and, some days I get really anxious, but today I was like, oh, no, I think we're good. I think we're off.
0: Yeah, we're on.
2: Yeah. We were not.
0: Don't listen to us. Springer's Real Traders, where locals dress up, stock up and shop country. 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River 919.
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4: The Ipswich motorway has a breakdown to watch out for eastbound on the left shoulder after the Francis Street on-ramp through Goodna. Reduced speed limit through there, not causing any problems. So it is a little bit under speed eastbound through there, but then it's really on the brakes through Darra and Oxley for the eastbound. Very heavy conditions from Darra through to the Jindalee Bridge on the Centenary Highway inbound. The Western Freeway is a little bit under speed after Indooroopilly for the outbound. No problems with the Warrego or Cunningham highways. We've still got that crash being tidied up on the Brisbane Valley Highway around Hay Road at Wivenhoe Hill. And a debris to watch for. It's a ratchet strap on the M1 northbound around Underwood Road overpass through Underwood. You won't believe the amount of cars arriving at Toyota dealerships. Big cars, small cars, hybrids, EVs. You'll find the perfect car waiting. 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

0: River 949, Marnie and Campo for breakfast. 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I met them.
1: You did, actually, yes.
0: At
1: you
0: were the, hanging out at the fireworks, River yeah. Fire.
1: How are you guys? You bumped into...
2: Yeah, good. How are you doing?
0: Great.
1: Old mate over here.
0: Yes, we got a photo and everything, didn't we, girls?
2: Yeah. We did. It was so good to meet you guys. Oh, to meet you, Campo.
1: Yes,
0: oh, thank
1: yes.
0: you. Much appreciated.
1: Now, look, it's kitchen week. Oh, butlers, pantries, oh my gosh, all the stressful stuff. And you guys all, well, talk me through the narrowing of the pantry and so forth, and you did a few different things this week.
2: Yeah, so because we won the 250 grand appliance upgrade, the fridge is so heavy duty and so deep. We actually had to make sure the fridge sat on a beam.
1: Yeah, right.
2: So Sev designed it so we could just push the that wall back a little bit, which goes into the pantry, and it can sit on a beam there. So it was structural reasons, but it also meant we could conceal the butler's pantry, which is something that Sev and I really believe is important.
1: Yes.
3: We also wanted to give the... by pushing everything back, it meant that the whole kitchen could sort of go backwards and give more living room and dining room space.
0: Yeah.
3: So the pantry, the butler's pantry was already so big. We just sort of thought the space front of house would be more important. So that was one of our gambles, I guess, that we took.
0: Yeah, well, here's some of your stuff.
4: I think we're most proud of getting the kitchenette in there. That is the differentiating detail we have against everyone else. I love, love, love, love our bedhead.
0: So that's your guest suite reveal. And you did something big on the weekend as well. What was that?
2: Yeah, so we had about 2,000 people come through all their houses on the block. So invite-only list, some locals, some potential buyers, just to give feedback. And, you know, everyone was saying how much they loved all the houses and how they look better in person. And, you know, we had about, 300 people say to Sev and I, now we understand why you went down and picked house four. We can't see that properly on TV, but in person it all makes sense.
0: Yeah, right.
1: Okay, and from that, I mean, what was their feedback? As you said, that they love them more in person, but do you reckon there'd be any potential buyers out of those?
2: Yeah, so there was a few of the houses, including us, definitely had some potentials that came through who said, look, you know, we're definitely going to get some more information and hopefully be in the running. So it was a pretty worthwhile and exciting day.
1: Very good.

0: Very good. All right. And I have to mention, too, the custom beacon lighting pendant designed by Sevdemeter.
1: Look at Marnie go.
0: Well, you know, I love my lights.
1: Yeah,
0: I love
1: you
0: my,
1: do.
0: Pendant lights. And I've, yeah, I've been known to take lights from house to house.
1: Really?
0: Yes. Yes.
1: Well, you rip them out of the ceiling and,
0: yes,
1: and get going.
0: Yeah, yeah. I put something else up. But yeah, the last house.
2: That's amazing.
0: I've left them, yeah, but they were antique chandeliers. So I left them in the last house. But I often do that because, well, this, yes, I have done it several times.
1: Okay. All right, girls. Hey, what do you think of the price of houses in Victoria at the moment? Is that going to help you? What's the go there?
3: It makes, you know, a lot of people are talking about it. It doesn't make us nervous. However, you know, these being brand new houses are great for investments because you can still depreciate them all.
1: Yeah.
3: So, you know, we're obviously, it's always a worry, but we're just going to try and stay positive and work our butts off to try and find those buyers.
1: You go, girls.
0: Go, girls. Have a great week.
1: Representing Queensland,
3: thank you.
1: Marnie.
3: Thanks for having us.
1: Courtney and Sav, the block airs tonight, 7:30 on Channel 9 and 9. Now, gee, they're gorgeous ladies. I love meeting them.
0: I bet. I know. I could tell.
1: I should pin the poster up here in the studio. Yes, I will. $11,850 worth of Secret Sound. That's happening after 5 this afternoon with Hinksy. Have a wonderful day.
0: Have a great day.
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2: 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River 949 traffic.
3: The Ipswich motorway, a little bit under speed eastbound through that goodness stretch with a breakdown to watch out for on the left shoulder after the Francis Street on-ramp. We've also got it slowing up through Dowra Oxley for the eastbound. Very heavy conditions on the Centenary Highway from Dowra through to the Jindalee Bridge on the Western Freeway. It's slowing outbound after Indooroopilly. No problems with the Warrego or Cunningham highways. We've still got that debris to watch for on the M1 northbound around the Underwood Road overpass through Underwood. Ratchet straps on the road. What can make your cat purr like a bulldozer? 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If you spot anything on the roads, give us a call on 38131949. It's Jim Boomba. Another update next hour on River 949.
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5: And it's Tonya Thompson with your news update. Three men at the centre of a terrifying home invasion in Logan remain on the run. The masked intruders forced their way inside a Marston property around 9.15 last night before demanding money off the residents. They assaulted a 24-year-old man, leaving him with minor injuries, and stole a mobile phone from a 20-year-old woman before fleeing the scene. A teenage girl living in residential care has died in the Ipswich region, prompting a full child safety investigation. Acting Child Safety Minister Anne Lay told News Corp that she's directed the department to review the circumstances surrounding the 17-year-old's death. The findings will be examined by the Child Safety Review Board and provided to the Queensland Coroner. Anyone with concerns can call Kids Helpline on 1800 551 800. Lifeline is warning people about the dangers of shining lasers at rescue helicopters. Up to three incidents in the past 6 weeks. Laser strikes happened at Goodna, Caboolture and South Brisbane while crews were carrying out emergency missions. Lifeline pilot David Bashir says a laser strike can temporarily blind pilots and create a dangerous situation for crews, patients and people on the ground.
6: These distractions at worst can certainly cause harm to a pilot's eye, but it's the byproduct is that having to manoeuvre or delay getting our patients usually to hospital that are usually needing critical care. Also the doctor, paramedic and also our crewmen, these lights can also affect their vision.
5: Also making news, Ipswich motorists are being warned not to wait for any more relief at the Bowser as petrol prices continue to creep up. The federal government is now playing down talk. It's looking at another cut to the fuel excise amid the ongoing conflict in the Middle East. Unleaded in the Ipswich region has now hit as high as $2.30 a litre, while diesel is now as high as $2.79. And lottery officials are trying to track down the owner of a $3.3 million gold lotto ticket bought at Sunnybank Hills, with locals and visitors urged to check their entries after the prize went unclaimed.
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7: I'm Phoebe Humphrey. The federal government says it has no plans at this stage to reintroduce a discount to the fuel excise. That's despite fears unleaded could soon hit $2.60 a litre amid the ongoing conflict in the Middle East. Deputy PM Richard Miles has told News 24 it's not something being considered.
8: Our focus has been in respect of ensuring fuel supply in Australia, and we've been able to do that from the moment that this conflict broke out.
7: The energy minister is heading to Saudi Arabia next week week to shore up Australia's fuel supply. The Australian Defence Force has grown to its largest in 25 years. The ADF recorded its highest intake in 16 years last financial year, taking in more than 8,000 personnel. The full-time workforce is now over 64,000. And the 78th Emmys get underway in LA this morning. Medical drama The Pitt leads nominations with 25, followed by Hacks on 24. Aussie Sarah Snook is nominated for Best Limited Series Actress for her role in All Her Fault.

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2: In sports, Sam Mitchell says he doesn't expect to make too many changes for Saturday's blockbuster prelim final against the Lions. The Hawks had no injuries in their win over the Dockers 2 weeks ago with almost a full list to pick from. The Hawks coach telling Fox they'll focus on team selection over the coming days.
3: And we'll figure out exactly what we think will be the best way. We haven't spent an enormous amount of time on Brisbane just yet. Coaches have sort of got a rough idea.
2: And Penrith will monitor Nathan Cleary after the star suffered a foot injury in Sunday's win over the Roosters. That's the latest news and sport.

0: Honour to Nathan Cleary after the star suffered a foot injury in Sunday's win over the Roosters. That's the latest news and sport.
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4: River 949 weather.
5: Blue, clear skies for your Tuesday. 29 the top today, nice and sunny. Down to 9 for your Wednesday. 26 then 25, partly cloudy for Thursday. Partly cloudy for Friday. And then it looks like a warm Saturday. Sunny and 30, 32 by Sunday. 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

0: 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Ilya, this morning, next 15 minutes, the big 80s song that stole a line out of a Beatles song, Nickelback. And what a day this was. 2020, Sotheby's first hip-hop auction. And this next band's jacket sold for $23,940.
1: I think the first time we heard our record on the radio, it was back when hip-hop was only played on the weekend, and we kept waiting week after week for someone to play our song, and Marley Marl played it, and we were on Guy Brewer Boulevard in Queens, me and Pep. Wow. She was driving. The record finally comes on. She jumps out of the car, puts it in park in the middle of the boulevard, and runs around the car going, "They're playing my song!
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0: Salt and Pepper, River.

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Spot any dramas on the roads? Get it to me straight away. 38 131 949. Ilya, this morning, 94 minutes, non-stop music. Next 15 minutes, big Aussie 80s song, the Pink song that scored her a Grammy in 2004. 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